Now, I know Matthew Bellamy didn't file for divorce from his wife until recently, but according to him, they've been separated since last year. Which essentially makes this a breakup album. 94.5 The Buzz, new music. 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
24: Three right lanes remain blocked with what's left of an 18-wheeler fire. I-10, the Katy Freeway westbound, the same Houston Tollway. Traffic is slow, backed up to Bunker Hill. I'm Joe Barnett in the 24-hour traffic center.
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Wyndham Clark finished strong at the BMW Championship, and he won for the third time this year, putting him right in the conversation for PGA Tour Player of the Year. 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

Today's movie Nimrods came out 2 Fridays ago, and it looks phenomenal. It's not necessarily about them, but they are in the movie, and they're pretty central to the plot. 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
2: A heat advisory is in effect until at least 7 Monday evening. Those sensitive to very hot weather, use caution going outdoors. The News Radio 740 forecast mostly clear tonight, the low 80, then sunny Monday with a high of 103.
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11: 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Not broken, just overworked. Sound familiar?
12: Can you stop the tantrum?
11: Already on it, ma'am. 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
12: 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Thanks, house.
11: Your house is trying to tell you something, and we're listening. 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
13: 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A1 Plus.
11: 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Now if I could just figure out what my wife's sister means when she says, bless your heart. See you soon, Houston.
0: License number 136521E.
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Congratulations to Ryan Blaney, who overcame a major, let's say, tumble by his pit crew and ended up winning at New Hampshire this weekend. Congrats to him. 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
1: 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We're back tomorrow morning. 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The Great Eight. The Suburb Summer Sizzler. We're down to our final eight suburbs, and we got a barn burner for you Monday morning at 8:20. Michael from Tomball, he was lights out in the Sweet 16. And then Gabby, who was equally impressive, but she just had a wild girls' weekend in Florida. We'll see how she's going to play the game. 8:20, Tomball takes on Aldine to get it into the final four.
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We'll do that some stained after Sublime.

so this song is kind of talking about how, you know, sometimes self-awareness can lead to, like, overthinking. Although, I'm not sure I believe that they're the same thing. 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

dropped game three to the A's, so they dropped 2 out of 3. Now they're going to have tomorrow off as they head to New York to take on both the Yankees and the Mets. Yankees first. That series starts Tuesday afternoon. 94.5 The Buzz.

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Salsa Matches. That is Sleeping with Sirens on 94.5 The Buzz. So this is a full hour of new music. We call it Do You Hate It? Because, well, we're playing it for you, asking you what you think about it. One of my favorite band names of all time, Disastronaut, 94.5 The Buzz, Do You Hate It?

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On 94.5 The Buzz. 60 minutes of music on the fringe. It's okay to tell us. Do you hate it? We aren't necessarily sold on these songs either. 94.5 The Buzz.

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New music. The question is, do you hate it? This is a brand new one from Social Distortion. They put this album out back in May. The song is called Tonight. 94.5 The Buzz.

94.5 The Buzz. The question is, do you hate it? We'll play a bunch of new music and you let us know what you think. This is the one from Greta Van Fleet, 94.5.

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24: There's a thin line between love and hate. So, where are you? Tell us. Do you hate it? 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

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It's Allie. Theory of a Dead Man, kind of dipping their toe into the country world.

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5: Yeah, what's going on, everybody? It is Ted Stryker, and welcome to my jumbled, mixed-up countdown show, Out of Order. All right, I've got the top 20 songs in the nation. I'm going to play them totally at random. Can anyone knock Self-Aware by Temper City out of the number one spot? You're going to find out at the end of the show. I've also got new music from Royal Blood and Fontaine's DC. Plus, my old pal Tim from Rise Against will be stopping by as we kick it all off with the number six song in the nation, Picking Dragons' Pockets. Modest Mouse is out.

have much time. Sneaking up to number 7 this week, Fool's Gold by Buffalo Traffic Jam on Out of Order. Shout out to those guys. All right, I'm Stryker. Shout out to me. Listen, I'm the host. I'm the lucky dude here. These aren't just the top 20 songs. I play the coolest new music every weekend, like the latest from Royal Blood. These guys are incredible. It's just two guys. They're awesome. The new song is called 10 Over 10. Royal Blood is a bonus on Out of

0: How good does that sound? Brand new music from Royal Blood, 10 over 10, and it's a bonus this weekend on Out of Order. It is Stryker. Coming up, the countdown of the top 20 songs in the nation will continue. I got Sublime and Noah Kahan. Plus, I'm going to play a new song from the Revivalists as Out of Order rolls on.
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That's a chart debut right there from The Neighborhood and their song called Private, number 17 on Out of Order. It is Stryker. Shout out to this next guy. He's been selling out stadiums all across the country. I'm talking about Noah Kahan. His song Doors is number 8 on Out of Order.

the 8th biggest song in the nation, Doors by Noah Kahan, and I'm Stryker. You know this next band for huge hits like Wish I Knew You, Wish I Knew You When We Were Young, also All My Friends. They are the Revivalists. This is their latest song called Heartstop. It's a bonus this week on Out of Order. Please.

0: All right, that's the latest from the Revivalists. It's called Heartstop. Not on the countdown yet, but it's a bonus song on Out of Order. And I'm Stryker. Thanks for listening and making my Mixed Up Countdown show part of your weekend. On the way, the top 20 songs in the nation. We've got Cage the Elephant and Dominic Fike. Plus, I got a new song from Fontaines, D.C. You're going to hear it next on Out of Order.
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That song makes me feel so good. Beaches in Tennessee from Cage the Elephant, your number three song in the nation on Out of Order, and I'm Stryker, so I don't go in order on this show. That was the third biggest song. Now I'm going to play you the 20th biggest song from the Beaches. This is called End of the Earth. It's a chart debut, everybody. Check it out. Of Order.

I've never been called baby doll. I don't like to call somebody baby doll, but I love the song. Dominic Fike, that's your 12th biggest song on Out of Order, and I'm Stryker. So excited. Here we go. New Fontaines, D.C. 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Grammy winners. Their shows are electrifying, and the new song, here it is right now. It's called Marianne. Fontaines, D.C. is a bonus on Out of Order.

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0: There we go. The latest from Young the Giant. It's called Evergreen, in at number 19 this weekend on Out of Order. It is Stryker, joined now by one of my favorite frontmen. You know him from Rise Against. Tim McElrath is here. Tim, your band Rise Against, you've been together for like 25 years now. What goals did you have when the band started?
1: I guess I can only speak for me. Like, I knew I loved music. You know what I mean? I look back and I realize now that I was like meant to keep pursuing music, but pursuing music seems such a indulgent thing to do. Yeah, at least it did to me at that point in my life. It was like, well, yeah, of course, like, why should pursue music or skateboarding or playing video games or whatever it is that you're into? Like, it didn't seem like a reality. It just seemed like it was like something that I couldn't stop doing. And so I realize now, like, I was far more serious about it than I even gave myself credit for. I was spending, you know, 6 to 8 hours a day, like, just playing music and or watching bands and listening to music and playing guitar and kind of honing my songwriting skills. And so when the band started, I knew that I finally was in a group of people that were serious about playing shows, and making the band a priority. And that was the first time in my life I was with like a group of guys that like, this band is the priority. And so I knew that we would at least be giving it a serious stab, you know, a stab in the dark to kind of see what we could do. But the idea that it would become like a viable, you know, reality and like the occupation,

0: because that didn't even hit me until like 5 years later, probably. I mean, it was like only when we were finally getting signed and, you know, I was quitting my job and thinking, whoa, like I remember filling out a form to get back in the country, you know, like one of those things. And I was like, like occupation.
1: Right. You know? Yeah.
0: I think up until that point, I just written student or whatever. You know?
1: Yeah.
0: And I was no longer a student. So I was like, wait, I'm not a student. Wait, what am I? You know? And I'm like, I'm writing the word like musician. And I was like, wait, am I a musician? Like, is this happening? You know, it was like one of those moments.
1: Tim from Rise Against hanging out with me, Stryker. And this is a throwback, Savior, and more with Tim after the song from Rise Against. It kills me.

0: Rise Against on Out of Order, and their lead singer, Tim McElrath, is hanging out with me. It is Stryker. Tim, thinking back to the early 2000s, there were bands that I 100% believe would have huge careers, and now they're not even around. Why and how do you think your band Rise Against has stayed relevant and popular for so long while other bands have faded?
1: Yeah, I mean, that's like a favorite pastime for guys like you and me, right? To sit down and just figure out, like, why isn't this band the biggest band on the planet, you know? And I feel like there are so many reasons. There's songs, there's maybe like more like the cultural zeitgeist, you know, and they were no longer a part of it. Maybe they were trying something that was just not something that resonated with their fans, you know, whatever. Inner turmoil takes out a lot of bands, you know, like, and it's then, and the inner turmoil comes out, maybe not even like in a, like a fight that breaks them up, but it comes out in like the songwriting. Maybe it comes out in the decisions they make, you know, because they can't make decisions, you know, and all of a sudden things just kind of grind to a halt. I like to think of it as like one of the big reasons is sometimes it's not the band's fault at all. You know, like I think Rise Against works hard and we write songs and we are all focused on that. We care about the art, and that's kind of like 50% of the game. That's kind of like building a sailboat and putting it on the water. Like, that's a lot of work to do, but in the end, you're just waiting for the wind, right? Mm.
0: Yeah.
1: Because without it, it doesn't matter how hard you work, you're waiting for that wind. And for some of us, that wind came. You know what I mean? And it was like, I'm so glad we built this boat and we put it out here. We worked so hard, because if we weren't out here when the wind came, we wouldn't be going anywhere.
0: Rise Against is playing Riot Fest in Chicago next month. Also touring with Alkaline Trio this fall. Let's go. This is the new song, Katie Bar the Door. Tim, my man, it's always great to see you. Thanks for hanging out with me and Out of Order.
1: Thank you, Stryker.

0: Does anyone still watch the MTV VMAs? If you do, that's fine. But Miles Smith right there, he's a nominee this year. That's pretty cool. Hold Me in the Dark is number 14 on Out of Order, and I'm Stryker coming up. I got music from The Strokes, Weezer, and Julia Wolf as we keep marching towards the number one song in the nation, Out of Order.
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1: 5 years ago, the guys in that band, Edge Hill, they were working at a coffee shop. They were trying to get their money together. Today, they've got the 15th biggest song in the nation. Love to Go is Out of Order from Edge Hill, and I'm Stryker, Ted Stryker, Instagram, at Ted Stryker. Hit me up anytime with a request or if you have a question about the show as I bring you the fourth biggest song from the Strokes. This

0: Look at Julia Wolf. In My Room is the second biggest song in the nation on Out of Order. Love to see that. Julia Wolf, shout out. And I'm Stryker. Still to come, I got music from Almost Monday and Dexter and the Moon Rocks. Plus, I'm going to introduce you to a fantastic band from England called Leap. They will be the Stryker 420 feature coming up next.
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1: 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Take a hit. 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Don't ball guard that.
2: 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It's an awesome band out of the UK called Leap. Four guys, Jack, Adam, Declan, and Hector. They've been together about 5 years. They'll be touring America in the fall, including a stop at the Aftershock Festival in Sacramento. This song absolutely gets my heart pumping. It's called Exit Signs. From Leap, it's the Striker 420 on Out of Order.

0: I like dancing and I'm pretty good at it. If there was a live stream of me hosting this show, you would see me dancing to that song. No More Regrets from Almost Monday and the number 11 song in Out of Order. And I'm Stryker. You guys, we only have a few songs left on this week's countdown. Who's got the number one song in the nation? The answer is coming up next.
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guitar when he was 8 years old, and within a couple of years, he was playing shows and writing his own songs. How about that? Sam Fender, what a talent. His song, Rain Me In, is number 18 on Out of Order with me, Stryker. We are so close to revealing this week's number one song. First, I want to play you a band called, Foo Fighters. This is called Window at number 16.

you haven't seen the video of Dave Grohl from Foo Fighters and Josh Homme from Queens of the Stone Age, they're hanging out at a Bass Pro Shop. You got to see that video. I've never been to a Bass Pro Shop. I've never been. I'm sorry. I haven't. Window by Foo Fighters, your number 16 song on Out of Order. I've never been to a hometown buffet either. If anybody wants to take me, I'm available. My name is Ted Stryker. All right. I've played you the 19 biggest songs in the nation. Tim from Rise Again stopped by. Let's get to your number one song. This is 4 weeks in a row at being number one. Temper City, Self-Aware is Out of Order.

0: The streak continues for Temper City. That is 4 weeks in a row at number one. The song is called Self-Aware. On Out of Order. I'm Stryker. That almost does it for me.
1: You are out of order.
0: 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There's Out of Order Show. You can find me as well. Ted Stryker. I got some good reels up from the past week. At Ted Stryker. See you there. My executive producer is the great Corey Irwin. And we're going to be back next week, if they let us, with the top 20 songs in the nation. Until then, you have been out of order.
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0: Here we go.
1: Good morning. This is Ed McMahon. And now, ladies and gentlemen, here's Rod Ryan.
0: Oh, yes, sir. Here we go. Wakey, wakey, eggs and bakey. Rod Ryan Show checking in on this Monday. Oh, we got a good one for you today. We're going to be pretty much dialed in all week. Now, two-time Hall of Famer Jason, fresh out of bed, head-to-head. He's going for win number two. Fresh out of bed, head-to-head challenge at 6:20. Buck Cherry, Blackstone Cherry, September 1st, House of Blues. Mo's got Buck Cherry. An unfortunate incident happened, I believe, over the weekend. She's got that coming up in Houston's headlines. Sold out Stained tickets. We'll hook you up at 7:20. That's the one with Seether, Hoobastank, and Hinder on the bill. Nice. Now, Suburb Summer Sizzler. We've all been waiting for this matchup because we think there's two amazing players going up against one another. Sizzler, 8:20 from Shell Federal Credit Union. Michael and Tomball, Gabby and Aldine. She was partying all weekend. She has returned. She emailed and said she's back. But she was the one that had that crazy girls weekend in Florida. So we'll see how she's going to be. These two players are awesome. Another chance to win iHeartRadio Music Festival at 9:10. AC/DC tickets.

0: There's a blog page going up for this.
1: Great? Oh, is there a full
0: and
1: one?
0: Plenty of pictures.
1: Oh, thank you, Rod, for that. We can now report that Pumpkin has found success on OnlyFans. She claims she's making $15,000 per day.
0: She gives some freebies on her regular IG, so we were able to embed a few photos.
2: Lucky.
0: So there's a pretty good blog page up here if you want to see what she's up to.
1: She's doing it for her kids. And then the sad news that we did have to report, Buck Cherry is fine. They're all fine. Their tour bus was involved in a fatal multi-vehicle accident over the weekend. They were driving through South Carolina about 2 a.m. on Friday. The band said, tragically, authorities confirmed that a collision occurred ahead of the bus, resulted in a fatality when someone got out of their car and was hit and killed on the highway.
0: Mm.
1: Those are Houston's headlines.
0: Go ahead, Alex.
2: The Astros fell to the A's yesterday, 7-6. They lost 2 of 3 against the Athletics over the weekend. They're going to have a day off today before opening up a 3-game series with the Yankees tomorrow night in New York. That is what's going on in sports.
0: Why is today Hawaiian Shirt Day when Hawaiian Shirt Day was Friday?
2: Because you need, like, the last couple weeks, Monday has not been the best day for us or this studio, so maybe Monday vibes need a Hawaiian vibe.
1: Around.
2: And I'm feeling pretty chill right now.
0: Okay, we're all wacky. We're wearing our
2: back.
0: Hawaiian gear today. We'll get a picture up ASAP with Chile. All right, 4 hours of pain starts right now. First phone call. Let's get you on.
2: Ideally wearing a Hawaiian shirt or a grass skirt. Front of the line if that's the case.
0: Yeah, if anybody wants to share a picture of them with their Hawaiian gear on today. It was Friday. Okay.
1: Yeah.
0: Hey, if you want the first phone call, we're here. 713-212-5945. Let's get you on. Let's get this show started the right way. The most interactive show on the radio starts right now.

0: 94.5 The Buzz. Third Eye Blind, Semi-Charmed Life. And we are off and running. Wakey, wakey, eggs and bakey. Come on. We got a very, very busy Monday morning show for you today. I kind of gave you the quick rundown. Here we go. Two-time Hall of Famer Jason going for win number two. Fresh out of bed, head-to-head. Buck Cherry, you just mentioned them. We've got tickets for you on the Fun Fact Flashback. Sold-out Stain tickets at 7:20, 8:20, Suburb Summer Sizzler. I did get some, did you get some weekend pictures from Gabby and the girls?
1: I did. I got a lot of pictures from a lot of folks' weekend.
0: The girls. Gabby from Aldine. She was out partying. We talked about her on Friday because she was in the Sprinter van with all of her little fillies headed to Florida to go make some bad decisions, right? doing a bachelorette party. Michael and Tomball probably just relaxed, chilled, practiced all weekend long. He was probably in a freezer. He was probably punching big sides of sides of cattle. You know what I mean? Like, he was probably training, drinking raw eggs in the morning.
1: Yeah.
0: Gabby was doing what she was doing. This is going to be a great matchup. These are two of the best players in the tournament. I think we all agree on that. That's going to happen at 8:20. AC/DC tickets. Oh, I've had 10 people ask me, are we getting the Foo Fighters too? No, we're not. Foo Fighters are only opening up that one show in St. Louis. It's on a Tuesday. That's the only show that they're opening. So it will be pretty reckless opening for AC/DC next Monday night at Reliant. Okay, phone lines are ringing.
2: What up?
3: It's now time for the first phone call of the day.
0: Were you going to open phones?
4: Wrong call. wrong.
0: Like, whoa, is it Friday?
1: Hawaiian shirts.
0: Yeah,
4: we
0: gotta talk about these Hawaiian shirts. We look like idiots. Good morning, Rod Ryan Show. Who's this?
4: Disagree.
5: Brianna.
0: Brianna, how are you?
5: I'm good. Got up a 12-hour shift.
0: Wait, you're in the middle of a 12-hour shift, or you're just getting done?
5: I'm just getting done. I worked overnight.
0: 12 Woo! Hours. Ugh.
5: Yeah, I work for Budweiser. Well, the place that houses their cans and bottles, so yeah.
0: Okay, where is that?
5: Over here off of, what, I-10 and, like...
0: You're at the brewery?
5: You're
0: at the brewery?
5: Yeah, by the brewery. Yeah.
0: Okay. 12-hour shift. You started at 6 yesterday?
5: 6 p.m. to 6 a.m. yesterday.
0: Come on. Now, what was your weekend, though? Did you not work Thursday, maybe? Are you always overnights?
5: Yeah, so it's 3 days on, 3 days off.
0: Oh, okay. Yeah, I got some friends that do some of those crazy shifts like that. So you got a wacky schedule all the time, but sometimes it works out, lines up the whole weekend, but...
5: It works out beautifully, because I get home and I wake up the gremlins and they go, and then I sleep during the day.
1: Good oh, my you. Goodness. You're Good a hustler. You. I appreciate that.
0: You're awesome. All right. Well, it's too late. You're already working. If anybody hasn't left the house yet, and if you can still put on a Hawaiian shirt today to join us. All right. You go take a nap, all right?
5: I will. It's a very much needed nap.
0: Okay.
5: But I've been listening to y'all since I was I want to say 15. It's my very first time getting into y'all.
0: Ever!
1: No way.
5: It's exciting. Yes.
0: Alex, first time ever.
1: Yeah. That's for you, Brianna.
0: Thank you, Brianna.
5: Thank you.
0: Have an awesome day. Three on, three off.
1: She's doing it for her kids.
0: Yeah.
1: It works.
0: Yeah. All right. I got to take a short break. When we come back, I got a rec check for you. We'll find out what's trending, and then we'll get set up for this fresh...
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27: 94.5 The Buzz. Good morning, Rod Ryan Show on this Monday. Welcome back from the weekend, everybody. Chili's got a new picture of us up. It's not trending yet. I know that's the segment we're getting into, but maybe it'll get trending later. But for some reason, we are all wearing Hawaiian shirts and stuff today. That's on our Instagram, at Rod Ryan Show. It's also on our Facebook page. Even though Friday was
28: for some reason
27: National Hawaiian Shirt Day, Monday, the wacky morning crew is getting zany and wearing Hawaiian shirts. We're unhinged.
28: Yeah.
29: If Monday's not bad, it feels like you're on vacation.
27: I know.
29: We're vibing, bro.
27: But I think this would hit better on Friday.
29: Yeah, because you're going towards like a vacation-y feel. This makes Monday feel vacation. Throws rain off.
27: All right, hit us up on Instagram and Facebook at Rod Ryan Show. Hey, what's trending over there, Hawaiian boy?
30: Shelly Fabris is trending, the actress and singer from Coach and the Donna Reed Show, passed away at the age of 82. I learned today that she had a number one song.
27: Yeah.
30: In 1962 called Johnny Angel.
27: Yep.
30: And she starred in 3 movies with Elvis Presley.
27: Yeah, she was a teen actress. Anybody like my age would remember the show Coach. She was the wife on Coach. When you see a picture of her, you'll kind of say, oh, yeah, I remember her.
30: Mm. She was responsible for raising a lot of money for Alzheimer's research during her life, too.
27: Yeah, she seemed like she was a really good person.
30: Speaking of really good people, Deshaun Watson, not a really good person. Better football player than person?
27: The things that he said about Cleveland, it's how can you say that?
30: He's trending right now because he was saying that the Cleveland fans booed him and that it wasn't for his play, it was personal. I was like, well, I think it's also because they paid you $200 million and you kind of suck. He's quarterback right now.
27: He's talking like a guy behind the microphone with guaranteed money, doesn't care if the fans like him or hate him.
30: Like, you got paid $200 million. I don't care if you boo me. If you gave me $200 million, you could say whatever you wanted to me, and I would be like, I got $200 million, man. I'm rich.
27: Cleveland is a mess.
30: Yeah.
27: Cleveland continues to be a mess.
30: $200 million in Cleveland? That's $100 million. Or $100 billion, really. Erling Haaland is trending. The darling of the World Cup, the Norwegian dude with the long hair, chopped it off. Manchester City was opening up their season this weekend with the beginning of the Premier League starting, and he shaved his head off.
27: One of the videos I saw, he called Noel Gallagher.
30: Yeah,
27: he FaceTimed him, and he's FaceTiming Noel Gallagher from Oasis, showing him his new haircut.
30: Yeah, it was it was drastic for sure, but we'll get used to it. But that is what's trending at 95.5 The Buzz.
0: Hey, good morning, everybody. This is Jason, 2-time Hall of Famer, 1-day champion. I'll see you guys on Monday for win number 2, bitches.
27: That's it. He did his own speech. I love it. 713-212-5945. If you can beat Jason.
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0: 94.5 The Buzz, Jelly Roll, and Need a Favor. Let me see. Of course, Bunny XO is continuing to talk about the divorce.
1: I thought they weren't going to talk about it.
0: Yeah, she's talking about it. And
1: she's not like her.
0: She's on the Looking at Ladies blog page today, and no chance of going back to Jelly is the latest from her. Like, is there is the window? Is there something? No, there's no chance. She says,
2: "Tell us the tea, girl."
1: Well, you find someone else to leech off.
0: You got to go to the Looking at Ladies blog page. Lots of stuff on there today. AI Dolly Parton, maybe.
2: Oh no!
0: Like, one hologram and blah blah. Okay. She's open to all of that stuff. And you shouldn't be surprised. She slapped her name on all sorts of stuff. She's a wicked businesswoman.
2: Business, yes.
0: But she wants to keep it rolling long after she's gone.
2: Take care of your people.
0: Some of that stuff is all on the Looking at Ladies blog page. All right, enough. We got to play this game. Bring me Jason, and who's playing Jason? Come on.
3: And now it's time for the Fresh Out of Bed head-to-head challenge. Listeners, to your corners.
0: Now, does Jason get that drop?
1: He can, yeah.
0: Does he? I think it's open to anybody that's named Jason. Here we go.
4: Jesus Christ, it's Jason.
0: Jason!
5: Hey, good morning, y'all.
0: What's up, dude? You're a two-time Hall of Famer, right? You know what you're doing around here, huh?
5: Most of the time.
0: Okay. Who would you be playing today? Uh-oh. Everybody's looking in the rearview mirror right now. Don't worry. Adam the Cop returning. Six-time Hall of Famer. Adam, good morning.
6: Good morning, Brother Ron.
0: I thought you said Chili. I get emails from him every day. Jay, Chili hates me. He won't let me play. Chili hates me. You haven't been caller 10, but you're in now. Welcome back.
6: He hasn't hated me this year. I think most questions been hating me for the most part.
2: Oh, wow.
0: All right, quick resume, Adam.
6: Six times in the Hall of Fame and one-time world champ.
0: And killed a hog on the air with us live.
2: Oh, best story.
0: On the air.
6: Killed a hog.
0: He took the shot. All right, Adam, welcome back. Now, you've played this year, right?
6: I have. A couple times.
0: Jeez, and rice. Well, let's see if we can get this squared. And Jason, don't worry about this guy. Six-time Hall of Fame, world champion. Don't worry about it. Just come in and do
6: it. Good luck, Jason.
0: Play your game, Jason. Shout out your name when you think you know the answer. What are they playing for?
2: Ooh, look at this Rod Ryan Show t-shirt.
0: There you go. Now,
2: it's not a Hawaiian shirt.
0: That sounds about right.
2: Second best.
0: We've never done a Rod Ryan Show Hawaiian shirt. For good reason. Question number one. Jason and Adam is what we're listening for. What building do you visit? Did somebody say their name?
5: Yeah. I'm sorry, the music's really loud.
0: Oh, okay. There we go. Let's start from scratch.
2: Yes.
0: Here we go. Shout out your name when you think you know the answer.
5: There you go.
0: Thanks, guys. What building do you visit to borrow books for free?
5: Adam.
6: Library.
0: The library.
2: That's a good choice.
0: My mom calls it the library. Adam on the board.
2: I hope your dog's not waking your kids up.
6: That is not my dog. That's the neighbor dog. Oh.
0: Your neighbor's dog is that loud?
6: Yeah.
0: You're in your house?
2: You're a cop? I've been doing something about that.
0: Are you?
6: I'm not at work yet.
0: You're in your house, and that's what your neighbor's dog sounds like while you're at home?
6: Oh, no, I'm outside.
2: Oh, okay.
6: I don't trust my signal inside.
2: Okay.
0: All right. All right, here we go. Jason and Adam. What legendary American music festival took place over 3 days in August?
1: That was a tie.
2: That was a dead tie.
0: Tie. The music festival that took place over 3 days in August of 1969. That would have been Woodstock. That is a tie.
2: Crazy fast.
0: Tie. All right. Good questions, Mo. I never say that.
2: Never.
0: Until now. Oh, boy. Which F word is a low cloud that hugs the ground and makes it hard to see?
6: Adam.
0: Jason.
6: Oh, wow. Good job.
7: Fog.
0: Fog. F word. Mo. It's Monday.
2: It's an F word.
0: It is an F word, but
2: it starts with the letter F.
1: It's true. It does.
2: It's a good clue.
0: I got good vibes because I got this Hawaiian ridiculous shirt. Outfit on. All right, you each have one. Adam Woo! And Jason. Here we go. Mondays, am I right? For the win. The Confederates and the Union fought in which war?
7: Adam.
0: Adam.
6: Civil War.
0: Correct answer. There it is. There's the bell. Got stuck.
2: Dang, that was a game.
0: Well, the Confederates and the Union fought in which war here in the United States? The American Civil War. Jason, we got to say goodbye to you.
7: Yeah, y'all have a good one. Good luck, Adam.
6: Thank you.
0: Jason, thank you for playing. Adam, welcome back.
6: All right.
2: Hope you
6: Let's
2: didn't
6: try
2: have
6: to get together
2: plans.
6: For more.
2: Yeah.
0: Oh, here comes those crazy speeches. I'm looking forward to it. I can't wait. All right, you got the Rob Ryan Show t-shirt. I know you've been wanting one of those. And then
6: I think I got four in their closet right now to go pick up.
0: Well, you got the invitation now to play tomorrow morning. Hang on.
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0: 94.5 The Buzz, Lincoln Parks, Somewhere I Belong, Rob Ryan Show. I love you guys in homeroom. Thank you for being up dark and early with us. I had six picks over the weekend. We'll get into those at some point today. Chili, in addition to us looking ridiculous wearing Hawaiian shirts today, lot of links going up, extra links going up, a lot of stories, things to get caught up on. So the world-famous Rod Ryan Show blog page is going to be very, very packed. But make sure you get into those pictures, okay? 10% chance of rain. That's it. Partly cloudy. Again, highs of like 99. 3 days in a row, 100 degrees out there.
1: 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Here's your current champion.
0: All right, where's that cop? Rolling!
2: Good morning, everybody. This is Adam the Cop, and I'm your Fresh Out of Bed, head-to-head, one-day champion. Don't worry, Rod, it's been over 30 days this time. God. Well, guys, join me on Tuesday as I make it win number two.
0: I wasn't even accusing him of getting in too early, but he said... one of the times he's played... Yeah, I think he got it in like a 28-day situation. I don't know. Okay. All right. Adam will be on with us tomorrow morning. You can take on Adam. You want to make a name for yourself? You beat a guy like Adam. That's how you make a bit of a name for yourself. Already making waves, Michael and Tomball, Gabby and Aldine. I can't talk enough about how much I'm looking forward to this matchup today in the Suburb Summer Sizzler. That's going to be at 8:20 this morning. All brought to us by Shell Federal Credit Union. Coming up, I got Buck Cherry tickets for you, but first...
3: It's

0: whole thing again. I'm the guy at work. I said, Hal, come on over here. Look at my computer. Come over here and see this. But it's cool, isn't it?
1: It's very cool.
0: Is it cool?
1: It is,
0: or are you
1: cool.
0: just being nice to me?
1: No, I couldn't even guess that that's... I thought it was going to be something pretty nasty.
0: Lake Hiller. Lake Hiller. H-I-L-L-E-R. Okay, normally I tell you to, you know, like to Google Steven Tyler's toes and stuff like that.
2: Oh, what is that?
0: It's there's a bright pink colored lake on one of the islands off the west coast of Australia. It's called Lake Hiller. Are you seeing it?
2: Yes.
0: It is so cool looking. Scientists recently determined that the color is caused by algae and other microbes. I mean, I wouldn't dip a glass in there and drink it, but there are pictures of people in it.
2: In it?
0: Yeah. But I don't see anybody swimming in it. I see people kind of wading in it. It's pretty awesome. Lake Hiller, when you get a chance later to look it up. The first ever Western-made movie to be broadcast in North Korea. North Korea is a weird place.
2: Mm-hmm.
0: Doing their thing. The first ever Western movie to be broadcast there. Bend It Like Beckham.
3: That is fun. Oh. You don't say. Hey, whoa.
0: Didn't air until 8 years after its original release, so they didn't get to see it until 2010. And yeah, heavily edited. I don't know how much... I don't know what you'd have to edit out of that movie, but they're weirdos. Finally, Alex, not going to like this. It's been more than two decades since a human has beaten a computer in a chess tournament.
3: Oh. Wow. That's neat.
0: And now with what's happening, they say impossible.
2: Yeah.
0: Absolutely impossible with AI.
4: It's the fun fact of the day. We make you look smart in front of your buddies. It's the fun fact of the day.
0: Have you seen those robot Olympics that are going on in China?
2: Freaky.
0: With those, the running.
1: It's crazy.
0: And, oh my God, it's so scary looking. And they're drawing crowds.
2: Yeah.
0: Like, there's stadiums of people watching robots sprinting. It's weird. What are you giving away?
2: We have tickets to see Buck Cherry and Blackstone Cherry September 1st at the House of Blues. Ticketmaster.com if you want to buy them, or we'll give you this pair if you know this flashback.
0: All right.
4: It's your fun back flashback.
0: There has been exactly one Tinder match on this continent. It's a couple of scientists getting wacky with each other. The only Tinder match known on this continent happened in 2013. 713-212-5945 for the tickets.
5: It's now time for Rock Out With Your Stock Out with Captain Cash.
0: Hal did not get the Hawaiian shirt wacky Monday. I see you have like a real job to go to, so
1: didn't get the memo. I'm not on the list.
0: Oh, but I mean, at Raymond James, do you guys have like a crazy Hawaiian shirt day?
1: Oh, I mean, I think it's whenever you feel like, you know, like on a Sunday, yeah.
0: Okay. Oh, yeah. Don't come to work like that. I get it. How did we do on Wall Street on Friday?
1: And Friday was a good day. The Dow was up 517
0: all
1: points.
0: Right.
1: Yeah, kickoff this morning at 53,277. NASDAQ up 113 points to 26,180. Benchmark 10-year treasury, that trades at a 4.71% in oil, is trading at $85.30 a barrel. To the most active big studs, Goldman Sachs, Merck, and Amgen. The big duds, Honeywell, NVIDIA, and Apple. On the economic calendar this morning, we'll get numbers on new home sales for July. Right now, futures, slightly on the downside. Come on, let's turn this baby around. That's it. I'm out here. This is Hal Lynn, Managing Director with the Raymond James Report for the Rod Ryan Show. From Raymond James on San Flip in Augusta. And don't forget to always rock out with your stock out.
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17: It's your fun backslash back.
16: Where are we going here? Oh, we're going right here. Hi, good morning.
18: Morning, talking to me?
16: Yeah, I sure am. What's your name?
18: Oh, Kenny. How's it going?
16: Hey, Kenny, it's going great so far. How's your Monday morning?
18: You know, it's a good Monday morning. I can't complain.
16: I like to hear that. There's been, going back to Friday's fun facts, there's been exactly one Tinder matchup on this continent. A couple of scientists got a little silly on Tinder back in 2013. What continent?
18: Antarctica.
16: Show me Antarctica for the win. Yes, Antarctica for the win. So, there was a scientist who was on Tinder, and he found a female scientist. She was a 45-minute helicopter away. They both swiped right. He went to go see her.
18: You know, he took that helicopter ride. It was not her. You know it was the guy.
16: He took the helicopter ride. She didn't come to see him. He went to go see her. But then, whatever, she left the next day after their date. So I don't know what happened on that date, but she left the continent. You win.
18: Mo understands.
16: What are you giving him?
19: Get me out of here, Kenny. Kenny, we've got a pair of tickets for you. Buck Cherry, Blackstone Cherry. We'll see you there at the House of Blues on September 1st.
18: I'm not going to lie to you guys. Uh-huh. I'm not really a big Buck Cherry fan. If you guys can give that away to somebody who'd actually enjoy them, that'd be amazing.
19: Sweetest thing.
16: Okay.
18: I win like a ticket a month through you guys. I haven't called in a year, but I'm back on the game. I'll be hearing from you guys once a month now.
16: Good.
18: So just go ahead and give those tickets away to somebody who enjoy them.
16: All right. So sweet. Kenny did all the heavy lifting. 713-212-5945. He's going to give them to you.
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0: 94.5 The Buzz, Incubus, Stellar, Rod Ryan Show. Thank you for being with us in homeroom. We got sold out Stained tickets coming your way at around 7:20 this morning. 8:20, Suburb Summer Sizzler. I can't wait. I cannot wait. Really low chances of rain today, partly cloudy, highs of around 100 again. Good morning, Mo. What you got in Houston's headlines?
1: Good morning. I guess trade talks between the U.S. and Canada fell apart late Friday. So now there's a new 50% U.S. tariff on about $20 billion worth of Canadian goods. So the Canadian Prime Minister said there were some new U.S. demands that were unfair and would hurt key Canadian industries like auto. So he suspended the negotiations and said Canada will answer with matching tariffs on American goods starting September 8th. Porter man in the news. He was sentenced to 14 days in federal prison for shooting and killing a bald eagle.
0: What?
1: Authorities found the wounded bird hidden under a tarp in the guy's garage after neighbors reported a shooting. The bird was alive at that time, but it had to be taken to a vet and ultimately euthanized because it had severe injuries from falling and
0: Where was this? Shot
1: in Porter, Texas.
0: Guy shot a bald eagle?
1: Yeah.
0: What's the matter with him?
1: 14 days in federal prison and $5,000 fine. You can't do that.
0: No, you can't do that.
1: Very illegal. I'm sure this next story is controversial, but did you see the footage of the Houston police officers in the Uber?
0: Oh, yeah, this is all over the place. I'm so glad you're doing this. It's headlining the Crazy Criminal.
1: Oh, good, good, good.
0: It's on the Crazy Criminal blog page today, but you want to see some video. Tell everybody what it is.
1: So the cops had initially tried to run after this bad guy, and they couldn't catch him on foot, so they jumped in a car. Turns out the guy was an Uber driver, had a camera in the dash looking back into the car.
0: That Uber driver remained so... Like, I couldn't stand it how calm he was.
1: It was impressive.
0: He was just sitting there.
1: His heart had to be racing, though, right?
0: I don't know.
2: Is it like in a movie where they're like, follow that man! Go! Go! Yeah, go! Yes.
0: So it's exactly like that, but think of the Uber driver, and
2: Did they flash their badge at him? Like, I need to commandeer this vehicle.
0: I'm not saying he was, but he looked super high, and he just, like, didn't react the way that you and I would react. A bunch of cops jumping in our Uber and saying, go this way. This guy couldn't have moved slower. He just was like, okay. He was taking it all in. It was. You've got to watch this video.
1: It was
2: He gets to commit a crime without a punishment now, right? I think you get a get out of jail free card, depending on the crime.
0: I don't.
2: A nonviolent crime, he gets to get away with.
0: I don't disagree.
2: Just because he helped out.
0: Just see. I mean, this is a guy you want in a crisis. He is so the Uber driver is so calm and mellow. Maybe you don't want him because he's just not moving fast. He's not reacting. He is not reacting at all.
2: He's not overreacting, and maybe that's more important.
1: Maybe.
0: You've got to watch this video.
1: They didn't catch the guy, by the way.
0: No.
1: Okay, they didn't.
2: Okay, if they had caught him, then I think that guy absolutely gets to, like, you get one free anything just erased from your record.
0: All right, that Crazy Criminal blog page.
1: Check it out.
0: It's definitely something you want to watch today.
1: New TV interview this morning with Hayden Panettiere's mom. And if you feel weird about that timing, she's not the only one talking. So the brother of Hayden Panettiere's boyfriend actually spilled his version of what went down to TMZ. Zach is his name, and he says Narcan was administered and him and his brother performed CPR after they found Hayden unconscious. He also called Hayden one of his closest friends. So apparently he had left for church last Sunday, texted both Hayden and Brian. Neither of them answered, so he's like, oh, they must be sleeping. He drove over to the Airbnb where they were staying, didn't have the door code, so he's knocking loudly. His brother Brian was asleep on a couch with Hayden. Brian woke up and they couldn't revive her. And that's his side of the story.
0: Just from the few shows I've watched, Narcan is for an opioid overdose.
1: Yeah, he didn't admit to what the drug was.
0: Yeah.
1: Or what, if drugs were involved.
0: But I would see that on that, whatever that New Orleans overnight show was, they would give out Narcan to people. Mm-hmm. So that's kind of telling, though, if you give that, you're thinking you have an idea of what they took. Okay.
1: Exactly.
0: All right.
1: Interesting. We'll see how her mom's interview this morning goes. Bonnaroo's canceled, apparently. Organizers just announced on Friday that the Bonnaroo Music and Arts Festival will not take place next year. Well, why?
0: I think they're selling tickets. Have they just had a bunch of bad weather years?
1: Yeah. Ongoing flooding is the main reason. They say the grounds where the festival takes place.
2: We know about that.
1: It needs time to rest and recover. And heavy storms have plagued the event after multiple years, and they've done a lot to make it better. Better drainage, 4.5 miles of new roads, like 135 acres of new grass. Like, they're trying everything, but they say that they just need to give the land a rest. Thanks, fans, for the support, and more details later.
0: I don't think, none of us go to that, but
2: Free Press had something like that happen where it was just every summer it would just pour down rain. And it got canceled enough to where they're like, this isn't worth booking people.
0: Yeah, like God was saying, stop this festival. I hope Bonnaroo doesn't go away.

0: Athletics over the weekend. They're going to have a day off before opening up a three-game series with the Yankees tomorrow night in New York. That is what's going on in sports.
1: Okay, guys.

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94.5 The Buzz. Good morning, Rod Ryan Show. System looking down. Welcome to the 7th spot. If you're carrying over from homeroom, thank you. If you're just joining us, wakey wakey. Eggs and bakey. I've got sold out tickets for you this hour. Sold out Stained, Seether, Hoobastank, and Hinder. October 17th. This show sold out right away. I mean, it's a great four-band bill. Could have been BuzzFest. Look at those four bands. Yeah, that's right. I just said BuzzFest. Damn it. It's not happening this year. It's not happening. Rod, did you say BuzzFest? It's not happening. Pretend that's BuzzFest. Stained, Seether, Hoobastank, and Hinder. That's BuzzFest. Basically, sold out October 17th. We got tickets for you coming up in about 10 minutes, all right? Suburb Summer Sizzler in an hour from now. And I told you Links and Guests is packed today.

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1: You're like,
0: damn it, I gotta create some pictures. I need some content in my life. I had a lot going on this weekend, so it was kind of lucky. I was fortunate that I had Six Picks. Let's take a look, see what's going on here. My Six Picks are up on the world-famous Rod Ryan Show blog page. Man, I feel bad for this girl. She deserves better. Friday before I even left, I wrote it down. I said, oh my, she came in, she was picking up a prize, and I said, oh my God, can I get a picture with you? I didn't know, I was going to have enough stuff to have for, mm-hmm. for the weekend. I wrote down her name. I wrote down what she won. You think I can find that post-it note? I cannot for the life of me. Please, please tell me who I met on Friday.
1: Hey, girl.
0: But there she is. She was picking up her stuff. She deserves better than that, for sure. But hopefully we'll turn this around and I'll figure out what she won and what her name was so I can get her up on the website. But it was lovely meeting you on Friday. I know I'm not acting like it, but I really enjoyed taking a picture with you and meeting with you. So Friday, Ashley with an I sent me an email. And I was up early Saturday morning just kind of getting some work done. And I saw she's like, hey, if you're out and about, her son Xander was going to be selling lemonade.
1: Mm-hmm.
0: At the Kroger not far from my house.
1: Aww.
0: And she said, you know, if you're out, you know, maybe you can stop by. And I'm like, okay, well, Ashley with an I, how are you going to say no to her?
1: Right.
0: So we were out running errands. And turns out I know one of the other kids that was there, too. So Saturday afternoon, London and I were doing our thing. And there's Xander. I know Patton.
1: Mm-hmm.
0: I know Patton's family because they live close to me. I didn't get the other kid's name either. I didn't even bother writing that down. So that kid deserves better than me, too.
1: Wow, Rod. He's killing it.
0: But he's like the cool kid with the long hair.
1: He's taller than you.
0: Yeah. So if you could tell me who he is. I mean, he was like so happy.
1: Aw, sweet angel.
0: So I got some lemonade. They didn't put any sugar in it. Later, come to find out, I got the batch with no sugar. We dumped it. It was bad.
1: Oh.
0: All right. It was a mistake.
1: Okay.
0: Saturday, pool.
1: Mm-hmm.
0: Cool picture of London. We were like just kind of playing around in the pool a little bit. So it took some pool photographs.
1: A really cool picture of London.
0: Mm-hmm. Isn't that neat?
1: Yes.
0: Yeah, it's her coming out of the pool, like splashing her hair.
1: You need to blow like, that up.
0: It's kind of neat. Saturday night was fancy dinner night. So for the last couple of years, we've gone and kind of celebrated the school year. And I'm going to have to throttle it way back next year. I think we did Melting Pot 2 years ago.
1: Mm-hmm.
0: And then we did Annabelle. They got the flowers on the ceiling, which is very fancy. Mm-hmm. Very nice. We went to something called La Petite Chef. It's cool. It's a crazy experience.
1: Mm-hmm.
0: I don't know how I would be able to explain it in 30 seconds, but there's only 6 tables in there. There's a projector above your table. Mm-hmm. Have you heard of this place?
1: I have heard of it.
0: And it projects, your plate is like a movie screen mm-hmm. in front of you. And they project these like little mini cartoon chefs and they talk to you before you're eating and they tell you what you're going to eat. It's a competition between the countries and you pick the winner and stuff. It's so cool. It's a cool experience. It's super expensive. Mm-hmm. It's in the Intercontinental Hotel. I'd never been there before. It's in the medical district,
1: mm-hmm.
0: So I don't go there unless I have to. It was a great experience. So we got dressed up, went out to dinner. And then I had Truth Barbecue for the first time this weekend.
1: How was it? Finally.
0: I'll tell you what. I'll say this about barbecue. And I've said it on the air before. I judge places. When you get to this level, those meats all better be killer, right? Like I
2: agree.
0: I'm not educated enough to tell you the meats, what's better at what place. Mm-hmm. I can tell you what sides are better. And that's some of the best potato salad I've ever had in my life.
1: Oh, dang.
0: Now, let me back up. The meat was amazing.
1: Right, of course.
0: But you expect it to be amazing. You can't like be talked about mm-hmm. in all these great barbecue places. Your meat has to be great. And it was. It was great.
1: Did you have to stand in line?
0: For about 20 minutes.
1: Okay.
0: On a Sunday, 12:30.
1: I see mac and cheese. I see potato salad. What's the third side?
0: I got coleslaw. And then I always have to get coleslaw. And then I got corn pudding. Corn pudding.
1: Yeah.
0: Which was phenomenal. The sides are what set things apart for me. I didn't even touch that bread. I'm not touching bread. That was for 3 of us. That wasn't my plate.
1: Looks like your plate.
0: No! Rod. That was for 3 of us.
1: It literally looks like your plate.
0: No, it was 3 meats. And then
1: I want that pickled cauliflower, too.
0: Yeah. That's something spicy.
2: Yeah.
0: Spicy. I'm a Truth Barbecue guy now. I finally went. I mean, 22 years. I don't know how long they've been there, but it's my first time. So that, hanging out with Vu.
2: Hey, all the pictures Vu. Up.
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2: 94.5 The Buzz. Good morning. Rod Ryan Show. Oh, Joseph sent me an email and he said, hey, could you please thank that guy that won the Buck Cherry tickets that offered them up? He said, I'm the one that got through and Chili gave me the tickets. So the guy that called in, thank you.
3: Kenny.
4: He won them.
2: He won the Fun Fact Flashback. And then he said, you know what? I'm not going to be able to go, but would you just give them the next, you know. It's like being in line at Starbucks and said, hey, pay for the car behind me.
3: Sweet.
2: It's exactly what he did this morning. So that was Joseph, and he just wanted to say thank you to Kenny.
3: Kenny?
2: It was Kenny. All right. We have more than one Kenny. It was in Cashman. All right. It's Monday. We got a sold-out ticket that we're going to give to you. We're not going to make you even work hard for it. But first, Alex is really working on this trending over here.
5: There's a lot of stuff going on. I don't like you could just do politics Twitter or politics trending, but I don't want to do that.
2: Nah.
5: So I try and filter through it and put like the entertaining things people care about.
2: So what'd you decide on?
5: Well, there's no way to get around Hayden Panettiere. She's still trending. People are talking about her death, and the brother of the boyfriend spoke about the Narcan that was used and performing CPR on her. Now her mom is talking this morning.
2: That's going to be a big interview today with her mom.
5: Just more and more like discussions of Hayden Panettiere's death, which is tragic. It's been a week now.
2: Was she cool with her mom?
3: No.
2: Okay, so that's what makes it
5: okay.
2: Extra controversial. Let's see what mom's saying. Okay.
5: Yeah. Casey Musgraves, on a lighter note, is
2: yes,
5: is trending. She performed on a giant pair of nuts.
2: Yeah,
5: over the weekend they look like just a disco ball in the shape of testicles.
3: Disco balls.
5: It's right.
2: So great. I love her. I love her so much. Over Ella Langley. Over Ella. I'm a Casey Musgraves.
5: Ella Langley was hanging with Drake, I think, this weekend.
2: Mm-hmm. He was hanging with her.
5: That's true. Yeah, he was getting down with it.
2: So she's headlining the Looking At Ladies blog page today.
5: Okay, as she should be.
2: The Disco Ball Nuts. It's so
5: Looking
2: great.
5: At Nuts blog page, too, which awesome. Is a great headline for that, too.
2: You're not wrong.
5: And then Ashton Jeanty is trending. The Raiders' second-year running back suffered an ankle injury in practice and had to be helped off the field, which means fantasy football players everywhere are freaking out right now because he's supposed to be one of the top guys to take.
2: Okay.
5: So, Ashton Jeanty, injured. That's what's trending tonight by the Buzz.
2: When you got to get your stuff in for fantasy football?
5: We do ours like the week of the first game because there's always injuries, and if you draft too early, you can screw your team up.
2: September 9th is the first weekend?
5: Yeah, so we'll do it probably the Monday or Tuesday after Labor Day.
2: Gotcha. Okay, good. Let's talk about this ticket.
3: All right, Break the Cycle 25th Anniversary Tour is Stained. Stained, Seether, Hoobastank, Hinder, October 17th in the Woodlands. Tickets are sold out. What do you want us to do about it? Well, we'll give you some.
2: Yeah.
3: Yeah.
2: Let's do that.
3: You got to be caller 10, though. 713-212-5945.
2: I don't expect whoever gets through is giving these up.
3: Nah.
2: Good luck.
6: 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The Rod Ryan Show on 94.5 The

0: 94.5 The Buzz. Good morning, Rod Ryan Show. Nirvana, come as you are. We want everybody. Come on in. Come on in. The water's fine. I know we look a little silly this morning, but...
1: We do not.
0: We look a little silly.
1: Disagree.
0: Friday, I let the team know that... And then I got on Mo a little bit, like, hey, this calendar thing, it would be nice if we knew, like, going into the days, maybe we would get a heads up. Mm-hmm. I always seem to be the guy that, like, hey, guess what today is? And we're not prepared for it.
2: Right.
0: Friday was Hawaiian Shirt Day.
2: I had no idea.
0: Not just, like, at your cool oil and gas, you know, every Friday. I've come to find out a lot of you have a Hawaiian Shirt Day, that you're allowed to wear Hawaiian shirts. Friday was, like, National Hawaiian Shirt Day. Mm-hmm. And then Alex thought, well, we should just still do it. I said, okay, well, let's do it next Friday. He goes, no, Monday.
1: Monday's like, a good vibe.
2: Passionate about it.
0: I thought, you know, like Monday was Mondaying when I got up this morning. You know,
1: obviously.
0: You know, it was just doing its thing. And then, you know, I thought, okay, well, I'm going to see if I can get out of that Monday funk. And I put on my outfit and nothing changed.
1: You sent us something. There was a technical issue. And I remember just being like, well... it's a Hawaiian shirt Monday, dude. That's nothing. It's gonna be fine by the time the show starts.
0: Hawaiian shirt Monday even sounds weird.
1: Yeah, but it, like, the week has started on a good vibe. Monday, we always hate Monday. Now Tuesday is not gonna be a big deal. It's Taco Tuesday tomorrow. We've already made it through the hardest day of the week.
0: Okay. Oh yeah, I got sombreros for everybody tomorrow.
2: Heck yes. Let's go.
0: Hey, let's go over to the phones here. It doesn't work with the headphones though.
2: That's the problem. I got mine. Except for my headphones on today.
0: You got like a flower. Yeah. Look, everyone's looking very Hawaiian today.
1: I look great.
0: Hey, good morning, Rod Ryan Show. Who's this?
3: TJ.
0: Hi, TJ. You're caller number 10. Congratulations.
3: Yes.
0: Hook them up with these sold-out tickets.
2: TJ, hope you're available October 17th. You're going to the Woodlands for the sold-out Stain Seether Hoobastank Hinder Show, my friend.
3: I'm there.
0: Way to go, dude.
2: He's there.
0: We're giving you the green light if you want to go Hawaiian shirt today.
1: You're going to love it, dude.
0: Everyone will make fun of you at work,
1: They will not.
0: Wait till the rest of the people get here. They look at how ridiculous we look.
1: They'll be so jealous that we look cool and relaxed, and they're not.
0: TJ, have a great time at that sold-out show, okay?
3: All right, appreciate it. Y'all have a good one.
0: I appreciate you. Okay. Time to check in on Dolly Parton. How is she doing? Do you know any inside information, for real?
2: I don't know inside information, no.
0: She's dealing with some health issues.
2: Yeah, kind of been MIA.
0: The one thing that is amazing to me is she doesn't stop. She is such a dynamo. She is such a force. Is it going to take... Is she in the country world?
2: Mm-hmm.
0: I mean, she's like genius level. Like...
2: Oh, yeah.
0: Like an untouchable.
2: Yes.
0: What she has done and accomplished. The fact that she's the songwriter.
2: Mm-hmm.
0: You know, she plays like 9 instruments. She plays the saxophone, the banjo, the electric, the acoustic guitar, the piano, mm-hmm. the harmonica. She does all these things. She writes all the songs. She's got a million albums.
2: Yes. And almost also like an empire of business stuff. Yes.
0: So Dolly gave a little bit of a health update. And it's making me nervous because she had to cancel a bunch of appearances, which she doesn't do. She does not cancel. When she is a worker, okay? That's the one thing you can't say that Dolly Parton, lazy, has never, ever been said. She's the latest that's going to be getting the Avatar treatment. She's okaying all this, and she's letting them upload and do all the things. Dolly's never going away. Now, I don't know what they're going to use the Avatar for. Will you go to an Avatar Dolly Parton concert?
2: Or is it just going to be a Dollywood?
0: Which Dolly... Yeah, and which version of Dolly is it? Is it a younger one? Does she pick like a certain year? Like, if you picked an Avatar of yourself, you would pick what year you looked the best?
2: And you'd say,
0: let's move forward with that one? Whenever you felt your best?
1: Like 1995 is what I'd pick for me.
0: Dolly had a lot of rocking
2: That's
0: years.
2: That's when you peaked.
0: I'd take a scoop of that right now. So... Now, while being sick,
2: mm-hmm.
0: her health update said that she is dealing with some things that she didn't pay attention to because she was looking after her husband.
2: Yeah.
0: Her husband got sick and passed away.
2: He did die.
0: So, in her downtime, being sick, mm-hmm. she just opened up a new, not a Buc-ee's, but what do you call like those welcome centers on the sides of the road?
1: Visitor center?
0: Mm-hmm. Okay, so there's a Dolly Parton
1: like
0: one of those.
1: There's like a rest stop and everything.
0: There's fancy. She's opening a new hotel next month in downtown Nashville,
2: mm-hmm.
0: all right, called the Songteller Hotel. She's opening a museum there. It's called The Life of Many Colors. It'll be the largest exhibit celebrating her life anywhere in the world. She's working on a line of dog treats with Purina. There is a Cup of Ambition coffee line coming out.
2: Oh, wow. Which,
0: that's coming in September. In addition to the 600 things that she's already labeled, yeah. And then not to mention Dollywood, which mm-hmm. apparently is a really good time. Like, I thought it was, like, it's supposed to be, well, I know this because my next door neighbor took his family there.
2: No way.
0: Yes. And he said, he goes, I was expecting it to not be great. He goes, it was awesome. He said, it's so nice. So, she's a genius. She's absolutely on a level with no one else when she goes, and we hope she never does, but when she goes, be prepared. Be prepared for 3 weeks of tributes and then people kind of realizing, oh, I didn't know this about her.
4: Yeah, all the things.
0: Know this about the people while they're here. That's the only part of this. She's on the Looking at Ladies blog page today. The avatar is the thing that was the new thing that was kind of announced. Like, she's into it.
4: Go, girl.
0: And you're right. It might be a thing at Dollywood where you can go and take in a concert of hers.
4: She's got to keep it going.
0: Yeah. The avatar thing, I think it's going to become more and more common.
5: You're not just awake. You're Rod Ryan Show awake. Now go do some damage out there. 94.

0: 94.5 The Buzz. Good morning, Rod Ryan Show. Neon Trees and Animal. Good morning. Gabby checked in with me this morning. She's up. She's been listening. She's ready to go. She's back from the girls' trip that we talked about on Friday. Why, Gabby? Because Aldine, she's in it to win it. She wants to be in the Great Eight. No, she's in the Great Eight. These are the Great Eight games. Holy cannoli. These are Great Eight games starting today. That means who wins today gets $250. They get into the Final Four. Holy craps. I can't wait. I can't wait. Michael in Tomball. Links and guests today. The world famous Rod Ryan Show blog page. I'm not going to bore you too much, but an NHL expansion team. It's going to happen in Texas. Could be ready for the 2029-2030 season. This is the closest that we've ever come to getting an NHL team. I mean, this is the closest. There was a couple of things that happened in my time here, but we should get an update in a few weeks. It's a $2 billion expansion fee. They're going to grant it to either Austin or Houston. And let me just be very clear on this. I'm a hockey guy. Yes. Mm-hmm. Hockey in Texas. Yes. I will be crushed. I will never root for this team if they're in Austin. It will not be. It will not interest me.
1: It's us or nothing.
0: Is that okay to say that? That's how I feel. I will not go to Austin for a game. I'm not going to go buy a jersey.
1: I will hate them.
0: I'm not going to support them from 2 hours away.
1: I will root for them to fail if they are not in Houston.
0: I won't do that.
1: I will.
0: I won't. But I won't root for them.
1: I will sabotage them.
0: They will not become my team. They won't be my hockey team. It's just, it's impossible. And, you know, I should be Rod, you should be a little bit more, hey, that's good for hockey and that's good for the state of Texas.
1: I want good for me.
0: Okay, those things, yeah.
1: I don't care about the rest of Texas. I care about me.
0: I will be devastated, like walking in on your partner with another partner.
2: Stop.
0: And they're cheating on you.
2: That's devastation.
0: I will be that kind of devastating. Walking in and witnessing it, mm-hmm. That's how I will feel if Austin gets this hockey team.
2: That's really sad.
0: It's Houston.
2: I'm sad for you.
0: I don't even like comparing the two cities. Mm-hmm. It's Houston. Get us the team. Okay.
1: I agree.
0: That's it.
2: Are there any rumors? Like what's...
1: They're deciding between the two.
0: I have heard that if you look at a scale, I would say that it's leaning towards us. But that's even going to make it worse if it doesn't happen.
1: The Friedkin family has more money than the Austin group that would try and buy it. So I think that if they, like, money always wins.
2: Okay.
1: I think the Friedkins are going to get it.
2: And they're the Houston people.
1: Yeah.
2: Okay.
1: They own AS Roma in, like, the Italian Soccer League and Everton in the Premier League. So they got some cash.
0: Dang. We're going to get a new arena with this team. We're going to get all kinds of new, fancy, shiny things for our city.
1: Or we riot and burn down Austin.
0: It has to be us. If you want to read more on this, Chili did put up a blog page. Again, I don't want to bore you with NHL stuff if it doesn't happen. But I am with all of my heart. I want this to happen so bad for us. We got to wait a couple of weeks. And that's not even like a granting of the franchise. Mm-hmm. An update in a couple of weeks.
2: Okay.
0: Do they tell you, hey, it's, you know, 60-40? I don't know what that update looks like. Mm-hmm. But it better be all Houston. It's all Houston.
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0: 94.5 The Buzz. Good morning, Rod Ryan Show. Coming up on the halfway point, that means we're getting close to the suburbs. Summer Sizzler today. These are great 8 matches, okay? You can go and follow along. You can see the brackets that we've been using up on the world-famous Rod Ryan Show blog page at thebuzz.com. Great 8 means when you win moving forward, that means you're playing for cash now. Michael or Gabby, one of them advances to the final 4, and that secures them $250 and gets them closer to playing for that $5,000 that Shell Federal Credit Union is offering up. Partly cloudy skies today, nothing over a 10% chance of rain. Highs of around 99, 100, like right in that, what we've had the last 3 days. Good morning, Mom. Houston's headlines, please.
1: Hey, Rod.
0: Hi.
1: So, trade talks between the U.S. and Canada fell apart late Friday.
0: Uh-oh.
1: Yeah, we have a new 50% U.S. tariff.
0: Come on, we got to get hockey sticks and stuff.
1: Yeah, you can't. I mean, you can. They're just going to be really expensive. It's on about $20 billion worth of Canadian goods, actually. And the Canadian Prime Minister said that there were some new U.S. demands that were unfair and would have hurt key Canadian industries, such as auto. So he suspended the negotiations. He said Canada will answer with matching tariffs on American goods starting September 8th. The mayor of Lamarck is in the news. He has now bonded out of jail for his indecent exposure charge. City officials say the guy will remain mayor until further notice. But in case you missed it, he was seen self-gratifying in a business in Angleton on Friday morning.
0: Now, Alex, we didn't have time this morning, but you asked, what was the business that he was doing this?
2: I'm not saying that you should in any business, but like,
0: would one business be worse than another?
2: Like, if it was like a tanning salon, I don't think it was. But I was like, I don't know, you're kind of off by yourself there. Maybe you're like, I have a little free time. I wouldn't do that.
0: Right.
2: But like, if it was like you're in a waiting room, like a doctor's office, that's weirder.
0: Like, what if he was at Marshall's?
2: Weird.
0: Okay. I mean, it's all weird.
2: Yeah.
0: It's all weird. There
1: isn't. He's a pastor also.
0: Oh, of course.
1: Yeah.
0: There's no, like, immediate removal from office when something like this happens?
1: No, they have to have some sort of vote and figure it all out. As of 5 p.m. Saturday, they had not heard from him. They had not reached out to him. He had not reached out to the city staff. So maybe this morning, business hours, maybe they'll figure things out.
2: They got to run for mayor?
0: Emergency vote.
1: Are you going to move to Lamarck?
0: Lamarck.
2: I could.
0: You'd have to go out there.
2: I'd run that down.
0: It's a long commute.
1: A new trend, naming kids after weapons.
0: Okay, examples.
1: Gunner.
0: We know Gunner.
1: One of our best buddies
0: in the world is Gunner. He runs all of the Creek Group locations.
1: My guy over at Sonic, where I get my Diet Cokes, his name is Remington. It's on this list.
2: I know a dog named Remington.
1: Blade. We were just talking about this.
0: You'd have to call him Blade.
1: There's an athlete named Blade, right? And we talked about it, and we're like, that is such a cool name.
0: Blade's
1: Trigger,
0: pretty cool.
1: Shooter, Wesson, Colt. The ones that kind of weird me out are when you get to, like, arson.
2: AK-47.
0: Wait, arson?
1: Arson is on this list.
0: Stop! Stop with the arson.
2: M-16.
1: Cutter and Dagger might be kind of cool.
0: Cutter's weird.
2: What if they're an emo kid?
0: Cutter's not a good choice.
1: Some people are obviously wondering if it's a little too aggressive or violent. Others are saying they're masculine, strong, and independent names.
2: You name Alex, that'd be a weapon, too.
0: Sniper Middleton. Yeah. You gotta have a boy, dude. Sniper.
2: Rocket Launcher Middleton.
0: Machete Middleton.
2: Ooh.
0: Machete Middleton.
2: Eminem would be the initials.
0: Machete. Dude, now you have to have another one. Machete Middleton.
1: I've been begging you to have a son, and now we've just solidified
2: it. Eli.
0: Knuckle Sandwich Middleton.
2: Eli Machete Middleton.
0: You gotta do it, dude.
2: That'd be sick.
0: You gotta do it.
1: It seems like just yesterday we had the privilege of announcing that Honey Boo Boo's sister had started an OnlyFans.
0: Okay.
1: Pumpkin is
2: for her kids. For her kids.
1: Yes,
2: this is for the children.
1: That's why we do everything we do, right?
0: This is a niche audience for her.
1: Okay.
0: I don't think it's for everybody.
2: You didn't watch Honey Boo Boo?
1: I don't think she cares.
0: I didn't watch Honey Boo Boo, but
1: she's making a lot of money, Rod.
0: She does offer up a glimpse of what she's doing on her regular Instagram. And
1: To keep you wanting more.
0: So you can really get an idea of what's happening here. If you go to Links and Guests today.
1: Oh, Chili posted the pictures for us?
0: A lot of them.
1: Thank you, Chili, for doing the Lord's work. This girl making about $15,000 per day, she says. For the kids.
3: For the kids.
1: Mm-hmm. Soccer practice ain't cheap.

0: I really thought they were more involved. Sports.
1: Astros fell to the A's yesterday, 7-6. They lost 2 of 3 against the Athletics over the weekend. They're going to have a day off today before they open up a 3-game series with the Yankees tomorrow night in New York. That is what's going on in sports.
0: Okay. And we're wearing Hawaiian shirts.
2: I feel like the vibes are at an all-time high.
0: You're vibing? You like it?
2: Yeah. Did you bring any margarita or anything?
3: No, that's tomorrow. We're wearing
2: sombreros. I would like to have margaritas, maybe a pina colada.
0: Banana bread, I heard.
3: Oh, no! Oh, I forgot my banana bread.
2: What did you do?
3: I did bake banana bread for today.
0: You didn't forget that silly thing on your head, but you forgot the banana bread.
3: It's so good. I blame my toddler.
0: Coming up on the half...
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0: people!
1: That's the kid! Welcome to the 8 spot, everybody. Ooh, it's the hour we play the Suburb Summer Sizzler. John's given me all kinds of nuggets.
2: Stats?
1: And, yeah, the OJ report. Like, he's really gone into overtime and overdrive with information. And I will pass along that information. He said he was thinking of maybe starting up an OnlyFans of him just doing stats. You know what I mean?
3: Like, okay. You should do that.
1: The camera would just be on him doing stats. Mm-hmm. That would be the OnlyFans.
3: OnlyFans doesn't have to be anything
1: content, man.
3: Sexual
2: at all.
3: Start
2: with TikTok.
1: Content, John. Right now. I'm telling you. Good morning, everybody. A couple people jumped in on the NHL. I thought the words that I was using maybe were a little harsh. And people were saying, Rod, I'm kind of right there with you. We want an NHL team. It's good for hockey. It's good for the state of Texas. But it's got to be here. There's a blog page up today, and it talks about, it seems like it's a done deal. I'll leave it at that. That they are open to a 33rd team in the NHL. Also, it appears that it has come down to two cities, Austin and Houston. Now, where is it tipping? Which way? Who's leading? There's a lot of ways to look at this. They're keeping it pretty tight right now. In a couple of weeks, we may get an update. I'm not saying that they're going to announce, but in a couple of weeks, we may have a better idea how close we're going to be. One of the emails said, look at the land, Rod. There's more room in Austin to put up an arena than there
0: Shut
1: is
0: up.
1: Here.
0: Shut up!
3: I'll ruin that arena. I will go down and piss on that arena.
1: I don't know. I don't know those things. You're probably right.
3: Yeah, but it's awesome. Who cares, dude?
1: Just
4: there's more place in Little Rock, Arkansas, too.
1: Sandwich one in somewhere. There's got to be room downtown somewhere. It's got to be here, though.
2: Surely they've considered that.
1: Yes, of course. There's got to be some sort of a development plan. Yes. And then I'm just saying, you got that Astrodome that you guys love so much just sitting there. Do something with it. Redevelop it. I mean, I'm saying you guys love
3: it. It's just tear down.
1: That's still a story. That thing is still being talked about, what they're going to do with it. I love it, too. I think it's awesome. But I don't love it just sitting there and arguing about it. You got to either come up with a plan or you got to tear it down. Okay?
3: No, you don't. You're just going to sit there.
1: And the thing that that makes people upset, they're like, Rod, you're not from here. You can't say things like that. And all I say is they tore down Yankee Stadium. The one that Babe Ruth played in, they tore that stadium down.
3: It had championships in it. And the Minute Maid has more championships than your Astrodome.
1: Yeah. So, all right, we're getting off on tangents here. Oh, yeah. Coming up, the Suburb Summer Sizzler, brought to us by Shell Federal Credit Union. Part of the OJ report gives a shout out to Chile.
2: Really?
1: Yeah. Chile is the one that is kind of selected from the thousands of people that wanted to play the Suburb Summer Sizzler. He says, shout out to the Chile for choosing these competitors this year. 7 of the 8 people that are still in it won both their games by shouting out their name, meaning they earned their way
2: they
1: in.
2: They earned it, yeah.
1: Remember we had that guy sliding through last year?
3: Oh, yeah.
1: So, 7 of the 8 people that are in it won both of their games by shouting out their names and earning it, okay? Getting the song title and artist correct. Back last year, it was only 4 out of the 8 that won both their games getting into this final great 8.
2: That's a crazy stat.
1: In 2025, it was 5 out of the 8. So Sabrina won both her games with her opponent jumping in and getting it wrong. Sabrina's the only one that's sliding right now.
2: Okay.
1: But I'm sure she's waiting to pounce, okay? She's got hope. Kenneth was in that position last year, and he went on to win the whole damn thing, and he was sliding in. He slid into the grade 8 without guessing. So the games have been absolutely outrageous. I'll get into the specific report. John, thank you for this information. It's so interesting. We'll talk specifically about Michael and Gabby, how they got here, what they've done to be in the grade 8. We play that game after.
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3: Ooh, I'm ready to go.
2: Jilly's lining up. Oh, I see Michael. I see Gabby. Okay, they're ready. We've got an amazing Suburb Summer Sizzler matchup for you. We got partly cloudy skies today. Nothing over a 10% chance of rain. Highs of around 99, 100 degrees today. What's trending, Alex?
4: Ennis Cantor Freedom is trending. I've been waiting to not do this one all day, but this is a trend we're going to do.
2: Is that the guy that got booted out of the WNBA yes. game?
4: As the headline says, Freedom ejected after confrontation with Skies Cloud.
5: That is a headline.
2: Did he do anything to get ejected?
4: He went to the Sky Fever game and Natasha Cloud of the Sky. He was wearing a shirt that said woman biological. Like he's declared for the WNBA draft. So yes. It was like a whole day of that. And I think Natasha Cloud, I think, confronted him and then.
2: But she started it with him.
4: But she's also playing in the game.
5: Okay.
4: So I don't know. I think he's a loser for going to the game to try and just start a whole thing. I don't know if he should have been ejected or whatever, but I think that's all people were talking about yesterday.
2: He got the outcome he wanted.
4: Yeah. Moving on, Nick Chubb, trending. The former Brown and Texans running back announced his retirement from the league over the weekend. He played with the Texans last season after playing his first 7 years on the Browns. He was a four-time Pro Bowler. And then Andrew Garfield is trending. He says that he has a secret Instagram account that he's addicted to. I guess he doesn't want people to know that he is on his main Instagram, so he has a different
5: burner
4: one.
5: Account.
4: Gotcha. So he's on that.
5: Got
4: but
5: it.
4: Then, whatever. Like, Andrew Garfield's not liking Sydney Sweeney's pictures. Random guys
5: okay.
4: that Andrew Garfield is maintaining the Instagram for is.
3: He seems like a weird dude.
4: Yeah.
5: Why admit that?
4: I don't know, but that's what's trending on 94.5 The Buzz.
3: There's a very famous clip of him. This is all while we thought Ellen was super nice. Ellen was pushing him about his relationship with who he was in his Spider-Man movie with.
5: Okay.
3: And he just finally had enough. He goes, just stop. Just, it's so cringe. And he just stop. Enough already.
5: Mm-hmm.
3: And he's not joking.
5: Yeah.
3: He's telling Ellen, knock it off during her interview with him. We're like, oh, wait, geez. You don't do that to Ellen, do you?
5: He did.
3: All right, here we go. I mean, I hate to mix up the music and all, but Gabby!
6: Hey, good morning.
3: Did you have a good time with your dirty little girlfriends all weekend in Florida?
6: Yeah. You know, we did. We had a great time.
5: It looked awesome.
3: It looked really fun. You sent a bunch of pictures. It looks like you guys had a great time over the weekend. I was nervous, but I saw your email come in. You're like, okay, I'm home, Rod. I'm safe. I'm ready to play. Okay.
6: Yes, phone intact. Didn't lose it.
3: Let's say hi to Michael. Michael, good morning.
7: Good morning, Rod Ryan Show.
3: Michael, I likened you to Rocky Balboa this weekend. Mm-hmm. I said this guy was punching raw meat in a freezer, mm-hmm. drinking raw eggs, and running with his dog through the streets of Philadelphia. Was that what you were doing this weekend?
7: I was trying to, yes.
5: Trying to.
3: All right. Here's the official OJ report. I've already talked about both of you. You're both really great players. Michael from Tomball got third eye blind semi-charmed life in round two, 1.68 seconds. After getting Nirvana come as you are in round one, 1.63 seconds. This guy's chimed in before sub 2 seconds each time he's played this year.
5: Dang.
3: Okay? With an average time of 1.7 seconds, he's the fastest in the entire tournament.
5: Okay.
3: All right, our girl Gabby. Nice. Gabby's representing Aldine. She got System of a Down aerials, 1.53 seconds. Sick, right? Absolutely sick. Sub 2 seconds. She also got Seven Nation Army in round one in 2.09 seconds. Her average time, 1.8. He's 1.7. She's 1.8. It's the one and two fastest players in the entire tournament.
4: That seems like a typo.
3: That are playing right now.
5: One has to go.
2: Someone dies.
3: That's insane. The two best players, by time alone, are about to face off against one another.
5: I hate this game.
3: And somebody goes home.
5: This is not fun for me.
3: Winner goes to the final four. Winner also secures $250 cash.
5: Okay.
3: Michael Balboa, are you ready?
7: Let's rock.
2: Tomball is all. Everybody in Tomball is listening. Everybody in Aldine is backing Gabby. Gabby, are you ready to go?
6: Let's do it.
2: Okay. Two best players in the tournament. Day 26, is that right?
4: 26, yeah.
2: Day 26 of the tournament. Here we go, guys. You have to shout out your name when you think you know the song title and the band. Say your name as soon as you think you know it. Best of luck to both of you. Here comes your song in 3, 2, 1.
7: Michael.
2: Michael.
7: Mm-hmm. I Hate Everything About You by 3 Days Grace.
4: Yes.
2: Got it! Got it! Ho!
7: I almost flanked on that one. Good job, game.
2: Oh, man. At the wire.
5: Yeah, that was too much.
2: You were just about to get a buzzer. And Gabby, insanely close.
5: Girl, right there.
2: Insanely close.
6: Look, you know I'm going to say I had that. I shouted my name.
5: She's but ready. You did.
2: You did okay. Shout your name.
5: Right there.
2: You did shout your name.
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2: Michael!
4: Man.
2: Dude. Okay.
7: I was nervous in that one. I thought I almost blanked. 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
2: Dude. 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You're the winner of $250. And you're in the final four. Tomball is in it to win it. Every game is a money game this week. Congratulations, Michael. Great job today.
7: Thank you all so much.
2: And technically, time-wise, the best player in the tournament is still in it with his insane times. Who's playing tomorrow?
5: It looks like Sabrina from Willowbrook and Alyssa from Sugarland if we're going down.
2: Okay.
5: Yeah.
2: Sabrina needs to make her move because she's the one that's kind of coasted a little bit. But the coaster won it all last year. I remember that guy. It was funny. Woo, what a game.
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0: 94.5 The Buzz. That song kind of probably sums up where Gabby's at right now. The name of the song is I Hate Everything About You. Yeah, I understand. You're listening, you're playing these games. You know, we do something kind of similar in the morning. 22 years, they haven't gotten me buzzers yet. So we're using the old shout out your name when you think you know the answer. And I've been told, I've never been in your seat when you're playing the game. I've always stood here during the game, but we can hear pretty good. He got in first. I understand there's something. The delay is the same for everybody on the phone at the same time. But yeah, it's not unfounded that she thinks that she heard her name and then Michael's after. What matters is what's coming across on the radio, and it will also be backed up on the podcast. Reagan sent me an email. I was like, dude, she was first. I go, thank God you're not in charge, Reagan.
1: Stop it.
0: I emailed him back. I go, thank God. I thank God every day that Reagan's not in charge. I said, I'm just kidding. I said, please, and anybody, go listen to the podcast and then hit me back. But it's too sensitive. It's too big a deal. We got that one right. Gabby's being cool. I'm just saying, I understand, like, in the heat of the game. If you're still in this tournament, you wanted one of those people to be gone, at least.
2: Yeah.
0: You know?
2: Yeah.
0: So that was player one and two today. Tomorrow we got another great matchup. Every game is unbelievable moving forward in this thing. I love it so much. Thank you to our friends over at Shell Federal Credit Union. Michael is the first person to put cash in his pocket. You get into the final four, you win $250 for your efforts. And what an effort he's put forward in all three rounds. Crazy. Tomorrow, 8:20. Don't miss it, all right? A few of you have asked me if I've seen the video of the police officers right here in Houston. It's a national story now. They jumped into an Uber. And the guy that's driving the Uber, they're using like his dash cam. It's not dash cam. What do you call it when the video is inside the car? It
1: seems like a security situation.
0: Right? You know, the window camera that protects the Uber and, you know, the rideshare drivers. It's that shot, and it's two Houston police officers jumping into an Uber and then just like in a movie. Okay, drive. And this guy does, like, what the hell's going on here?
1: He's like, just another day in Houston.
0: He feels like he's being punked or something. The fact that he remains as calm as, I love the video. I'm not that calm. I don't know what this guy, he was just like, okay. If you want, where do you want me to go?
1: Can you imagine? He
0: wasn't rattled. He didn't seem to be rattled. But I have seen the video, and it is headlining the crazy criminal blog page. Also, my six picks. I mean, the Rod Ryan Show page is packed today.
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0: right, 94.5 The Buzz. At least two of you have asked me what I know or if I've heard of Dexter and the Moon Rocks. And I said, I got to be honest with you, I don't know much about them, but let me look into it. They just played Jimmy Fallon on Thursday night. And I think that did great things for them. Okay? That song called Freaking Out from their EP, which I believe is called, and that's what they're kind of calling their music, is Western Space Grunge. Oh. Kind of cool. Kind of cool. From Throckmorton, Texas. Young guys, been around since 2021. It's good. It's good. I when one of you sent me the clip, and I'm like, okay, if you're going to take the time to send me a clip, the least I can do is watch it. And then I'm watching it, and I said, wow, that is a really, really cool sound. Dexter and the Moon Rocks. The song is called Freaking Out. I hope you liked it. Get some new stuff in here.
1: Throckmorton, Texas.
0: Is that near I guess the city that would be closest, maybe Abilene?
1: 130 miles west of Fort Worth. Population 727.
0: Yeah?
1: Can you imagine?
0: Good for them.
1: I know, it's so cute.
0: I like them because there's a fry cook in the band. I was a fry cook.
1: Oh.
0: I like a band that's got a fry cook in there. Okay? You've been under pressure before.
1: Yeah.
0: You've been yelled at. Where's the fries? And you're trying to get the stuff there as quickly. You're only as good as how hot your oil is.
1: Oh,
0: okay? So I like this kid. I don't know which member. He's my favorite member.
1: We're in.
0: He's my favorite moon rock. I don't know which one the fry cook is, but that's my guy. I hope you liked it. Thank you guys for listening to some.
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0: 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Red Hot Chili Peppers. Hey, it's the Rod Ryan Show. Thank you guys for rolling with us. Another big week getting you into the iHeartRadio Music Festival. A chance to win $1,000. We're going to get you a new word to text to the number 200-200. You just got to wait till about 10 after to get that new word to get involved, man. We have one local winner. We want another one. We want one bad from us. Yes. We want one bad. So I want you to play along with that at 9:10, all right? AC/DC tickets. Mo's giving those away all week. She is giving those away on Know the Show. Last thing we do before we get out of here. If you haven't had a check, had a chance yet, my six picks are up for the weekend. I actually had a pretty busy weekend. Next up, Chili. Next weekend. All right, what you got for us? One final time, Houston's headlines,
1: Thank
0: please.
1: Thank you. Good morning.
0: Good morning.
1: Trade talks between the U.S. and Canada kind of fell apart late Friday. That is why we have a new 50% U.S. tariff on about $20 billion worth of Canadian goods. The Canadian Prime Minister said new U.S. demands were unfair and would hurt key Canadian industries, especially auto. So he suspended the negotiations. And he has now said that Canada will answer with matching tariffs on American goods starting September 8th. Guy in Porter was sentenced to 14 days in federal prison for shooting and killing a bald eagle.
0: Come on.
1: Authorities found the wounded bird hidden under a tarp in the guy's garage after neighbors reported a shooting and police went to investigate. The bird was alive, but taken to a vet where it ultimately had to be euthanized due to its injuries. The guy also ordered to pay $5,000 for the shooting. I'm sure this next story is controversial, but we can't stop watching the footage of the Houston police officers in the Uber.
0: Yeah. Good.
1: I don't know, like, the rules. Like, are you allowed to just jump in other people's car? Whatever. Just watch the video for what it is, because the cops ultimately tried to run after this bad guy. They couldn't catch him on foot, so they jumped in a car. It happened to be an Uber. There happened to be a video camera shooting into the car, and we can't get over it.
0: So, Ashley's been following this with an eye. She said that happened in the Heights.
1: Okay.
0: And they did a news story on it that she saw. Mm-hmm. Apparently, you can refuse.
1: Like, cops jumping in your
0: like
1: car.
0: Like, the cops jump in, yeah. And then they say, go, go, go.
1: Mm-hmm.
0: You could, I guess.
2: I was told that every movie I've ever watched showed that we can't do that.
0: I guess, apparently, you can say, wrong car, guys. I'm not helping.
1: What would you, I mean, they're cops. They were they were in uniforms. But, they look like cops.
0: But when you see how mellow, the driver is, he looks like the kind of guy that would say, no, guys, not, sorry, ladies.
1: You end up being perfect for
2: the job. Can I have a gun?
0: I'm not your guy. Get another car. Hop in someone else's car.
1: They didn't catch the bad guy.
0: They didn't.
1: No.
0: All right, two female officers jump in the car. Mm-hmm. They don't get the guy. Mm-hmm. So is that person on the run? Like, that person got away?
1: Yeah, apparently.
0: Okay.
1: Maybe they caught him later, but not because of the Uber driver.
0: I am obsessed with this Uber driver.
1: Same.
0: This guy.
2: When it was like, the two female cops, you just say, hey, ladies.
1: Come on in.
2: What are we doing here?
1: I don't know.
0: This guy's heart rate didn't go up at all.
1: Yeah.
0: The whole time he's in this
2: rig, dude.
1: Watch the video.
0: Crazy how mellow he is.
1: A new TV interview this morning with Hayden Panettiere's mom. If you feel weird about the timing like I did, she's actually not the only one talking. So the brother of Hayden's boyfriend actually spilled his version of what went down to TMZ. Zach is his name. Zach said Narcan was administered. Him and his brother performed CPR when they found her unconscious.
0: I didn't think she would get this kind of play after she passed away.
1: Yeah.
0: I didn't think we'd be talking about it 4 days afterwards,
1: There's
0: 5 days afterwards.
1: Some answers that people still probably want.
0: I know you guys love all this true crime stuff. I get that. I just didn't think she was going to garner this kind of, like, every day. It's trending every day, Alex tells me.
1: Yeah, and the fact that the mom's back out today is kind of cringe because Hayden had spoken out about that relationship.
0: It's going to be in the news cycle all week again.
1: It is. Bonnaroo's canceled. Sorry. Organizers said on Friday that Bonnaroo Music and Arts Festival will not take place in 2027. Why? Rain. They said that field floods all the time. And in recent years, the storms have just been insane that's forced them to cancel. So now they're just going to give the land some time.
0: They've really had some
1: rest,
0: bad luck.
1: Recover. They put a lot of money into making it be able to withstand the rain, but it's not working. It'll be back, right?
0: Did Kesha play last year?
2: Yeah.
0: Is that what this is?
2: And Noah Kahan also did.
0: Too. Okay.
1: I like Kesha.
0: Do you?
1: I got some stories.
0: Did you meet her?
1: Yeah.
0: Did you party with her?
1: Yeah.
2: You hang out with P. Diddy?
0: Did you party with Kesha?
1: Not P. Diddy.
2: Okay. Well, she did.
0: Why am I finding this out right now?
1: Oh, we've never played Kesha before.
0: You partied with Kesha?
1: She doesn't come up in conversation.
0: Partied?
2: You know we love Kesha.
1: Do you? I didn't know that.
0: Yeah, I think she's wild.
2: We're Keshaholics.
0: You are?
1: We'll talk. Those are Houston's headlines.
0: Damn.
2: Mom. I'm not going anywhere during the break.
1: I love Kesha.
2: It's a couple minutes after this.
0: Hey, there's some breaking news. There's Astros. Yeah. What do you got?
2: Astros and GM Dana Brown have agreed to mutually part ways, according to the team. So,
0: what do you know about it?
2: He's out.
1: That's what we know.
0: Wait a minute. Mo, do you ever party with this guy?
1: I don't know who that is.
2: You think Kesha knows Dana Brown?
1: I was like, wait, he can just get fired in the middle of the season. And Alex is like, yeah, duh. He wasn't doing his job.
2: Into an assistant, like an interim role, and then they'll find somebody. Brian Cashman from the Yankees, give him an offer he can't refuse, huh?
0: What's this picture of you and him doing a shot ski together? You know this guy?
2: You were like best friends with Dana Brown. Text him, see if he'll come on the show and explain.
1: I don't even know who this is.
2: Astros hadn't been doing great. I mean, they've been turning things around.

0: have the buzz.
1: Today is a pretty special day.
2: How so?
3: How so?
1: It only comes once a year, every August 24th.
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1: Waffles.

0: 94.5 The Buzz. Good morning, Rod Ryan Show. That's Finger 11. Paralyzer. Yeah. Waffle Day. I heard that on the radio today. This radio station. National Waffle Day.
1: Oh.
0: Today. National Peach Pie Day. Okay. And then it was on, I remember it. This is how long this show's been on here in Houston. 20 years ago today. And Alex does not recognize this, but 20 years ago today, Pluto was demoted from being a planet.
1: 20 years?
0: Yeah. That's when they said, okay, that's not really a planet. I'm like, that's what we learned in school.
1: Yeah, you know, how do you unlearn that?
2: I had to study
1: that.
2: For it. I'm not recognizing it as not a planet.
0: The mobile, right? Is that a mobile? What hangs from the ceiling? Mm-hmm. There's a sun and there's the nine planets that are circling around it.
1: Yeah, science fair stuff there.
0: Don't teach me something and then take it away. You can't do that. Sorry.
1: I've learned it.
0: I'm locked in on Pluto being a planet, too. I don't agree with Alex on much, but...
2: Just stand for something.
0: We definitely are aligned with our Pluto beliefs. We're Pluto's a planet. Team Pluto.
2: Pluto believers.
0: Pluto's still a planet.
3: Pluto's still a planet.
0: Da-da-da-da-da. The people least freaked out by AI.
2: Robots.
0: Gen Z. Or I'm sorry, Gen X. Gen X, me.
1: Gen X is
0: me.
1: You?
0: Yeah, I don't think about it. I don't freak out like you guys do.
2: Well, because you're just in charge of companies being like, what if we just made everything AI? We could just go and look at AI. Let's implement AI to this.
0: I
2: streamline.
0: Doing what we do for a living, I probably should be more freaked out. But I also feel like I'm on the back nine.
1: Mm-hmm. No, that's fair.
0: So maybe that's it.
1: Maybe that's it.
0: Maybe that has something to do with it. If I was on the front nine and I was looking at another 15 years, maybe I would think differently about AI.
1: Like, are you freaked out about it for your kid?
0: Yeah.
1: Like, what will she be when she grows up?
0: But I don't even know where the concern should be. You know, I don't know where to direct my fear. Mm-mm. Does that make sense?
1: Yeah, no, that's right.
0: You know, right now, I got to be honest with you. ChatGPT is like an elevated Google search for me. And that's about where I'm using it. I am using it. But it's going to be weird to say this because then you're going to have receipts going, Rod said it's awesome. I don't know that it's awesome.
2: But
0: I know that you got to embrace this stuff. I kind of was around when the internet was coming in and people were using the internet every day.
1: Wait, what?
0: Yes.
1: When was that?
0: I mean, late 90s.
1: Yeah.
0: You know, you were starting to search things on Yahoo. And you were getting answers. And you were looking up things and prepping the show. Even when I moved here, when I came in the morning, I went to the kitchen area and I got my USA Today.
2: You used to have them all out there.
0: And I got
1: newspaper.
0: And I got my Houston Chronicle.
1: And you thumbed through it before the show.
0: And I would use that and I would get scissors out and I would cut and I would highlight. And yeah, I would. The newspaper was a part of me prepping this show.
1: Wow.
0: It seems like archaic. Mm-hmm. It really does. It really does. Gen X, nobody loves it. Okay. But where it's showing in the different generations, it's who's more concerned than excited.
1: Okay.
0: And that's all the other generations. But my Gen X is just kind of like, we're not as freaked out as everyone else on it. But I don't know. I don't know that enough. I don't know enough about it. I can tell you, like, AI is one thing. I'm freaked out at watching an arena full of humans watching robots running around a track. And they're breaking records and they're running faster than humans.
1: And people are cheering.
0: And people are cheering like they're watching it like a sport.
1: Yeah, that's weird.
0: And I know that maybe one thing's not the other, but that freaks me out for some reason. The people, these humanoids running. What freaked me out was the story. And I don't hate on Elon Musk, I think, like people do. I just don't. And that's not a political statement. I just don't hate on the most brilliant man of our time. I don't think that's arguable. When we did that story that a couple of models were coming off the line because he needed that warehouse for humanoid building.
1: Oh, the Tesla. Yeah.
0: But to make robots. Mm-hmm. His car is a robot. He said that. But I'm talking about like walking and arms and stuff like that. He's taking a couple of cars off the market so that he can use that space to make an army. That freaks me out.
1: That is freaky.
0: Right? So jobs are the major concern for younger adults when it comes to anything dealing with AI. I'm more worried about being attacked by a gang of robots, to be honest with you.
2: It's going to happen.
0: It's getting,
1: for your perspective.
0: It's getting into the sinkhole range, okay, for me. I'm going to be walking down the street and a robot's going to come and punch me in the face.
2: It's going to happen.
0: Yeah.
1: I don't.
0: And he's going to have like Edward Scissorhands.
1: Rod, you cannot. You're not losing sleep about that, are you?
0: No, not
1: okay,
0: really.
1: Good.
0: Maybe a little.
1: Sinkholes, though.
0: Maybe a little. Guys, we have a trip to Vegas.
1: That's why you need to clear your mind?
0: Yeah, with $1,000, we want a winner from the Rod Ryan Show. That means I need you to pay attention. There's a new word coming up in 10 seconds. You're going to text it to the number 200-200. Please follow these instructions and win for us.

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14: I just heard something about AC/DC. I heard something about AC/DC recently. They're coming to town. It's next Monday night at Reliant. We have tickets for you. We're going to give those away on Know the Show before we get out of here. Good news, good news. Good news, those tickets are still coming up. Great news, we have them all week. So we're going to move them around all different hours of the show all week. Your shot to get into AC/DC. On top of the sold-out Stain tickets we're giving away this week, Grade 8 games in the suburb Summer Sizzler. I mean, why would you listen to anything else?
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13: What are you doing?
17: Today's AOL, you're going to be looking at some cool tattoo cover-ups, turning a bad tattoo into a better tattoo or a good tattoo, because sometimes, you know, your buddy has a tattoo machine that he made out of a pen in his living room, and you want a cat, and the cat doesn't look cool, then they turn into a Grim Reaper.
18: Yeah,
14: it is a
18: naturally.
14: It is a whole separate set of like wonderment for me.
17: I'm more fascinated when I look at tattoos. With somebody's cover-up tattoo than if you like, I got a new tattoo. Just because, like, what was it? How bad was it? I want to see.
14: Yeah. And then you see what the brilliance of the tattoo artist is. There's some places that are going to be hard to cover up, and you want to try to incorporate that into the new design so that it seems seamless. Some of these are just, I mean, some of these are really works
17: like
14: of art.
17: Weird shapes, and then you're, oh, we got to turn that into like an eagle wing here.
14: Yeah.
17: It's pretty cool. So go check it out and see some cool tattoo cover-ups at the world-famous Rod Ryan Show page at thebuzz.com.
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0: 94.5 The Buzz. Good morning. Rod Ryan Show. Papa Roach, Even If It Kills Me. Thank you guys so much for hanging out with us tonight, or this afternoon, or this morning. Sorry. I'll get one of the day parts right. It's 9:30. We got about a half hour. It's only going to take you about 20 minutes to get the information from Mo. About 20, 25 minutes. She's going to have a question for you. AC/DC tickets on the chopping block before we get out of here. Next Monday night, Reliant Stadium. I can't stress enough, the Pretty Reckless are opening.
1: Yes.
0: People went wild with that crazy Foo Fighter story. Foo Fighters, yes, they are opening one AC/DC show. It's in St. Louis. And I believe it's next Tuesday. So, that not ours. And they're only doing one. Rod, do you think he'll hop on stage with our show? No. It happened to work out that Foo Fighters had that day off. It made sense for them to get there. A lot of it is routing for bands. Foo Fighters, very active right now. AC/DC, very active right now. But yeah, it was a thing that Dave Grohl just, he never shared the stage with AC/DC. It's one of his favorite bands since he was a child. And he called the band, asked if he could open, and they said, yeah, you want to open up for us, Foo Fighters, a fellow stadium band? And Foo Fighters graciously said yes. Not our show. I wish it was. But we get the Pretty Reckless. It'll be great. I'm going to talk about this story just because this is a Tom Petty song that I really didn't know. Last year, we got the leak and like the teaser trailer for Grand Theft Auto 6.
1: Oh gosh, we've been talking about that forever.
0: And as somebody that kind of like picks music for certain segments of the show, this song, it's a brilliant pick. It wasn't a big hit for Tom Petty, but whoever pushed this through, was showing like the video playing, and there's cars going down the street, and everybody shooting at everybody. It works. It absolutely works for me. So more and more is coming out about Grand Theft Auto. This is not my space, but the first Grand Theft Auto game came out November 28th, 1997. See if you can find a date when this new one is coming out. Grand Theft Auto 6. See if you can get a release date. Now, you'll remember, Alex.
2: It's supposed to be November 19th.
0: This year.
2: Yeah, it'll probably get delayed, though.
0: Does that happen?
1: That's like a thing.
2: It's been delayed for... Like, that's the joke. It's like, we got X before GTA 6.
1: Yeah.
0: I mean, they released the trailer for this last year.
2: There was a teaser for it, I think, before that, even.
0: So when shooter games first started becoming more realistic, I guess you guys had to like reload your guns and replenish depleted ammo. According to some Grand Theft Auto 6 leaks, you may have to refuel your car, Alex. You got time to pull over and
2: get on Fortnite anyways. I'm used to it.
0: You okay with that? I mean,
1: he's fine.
2: Yeah, it's fine.
0: Do you love the idea or would you just want to drive forever and not have to refuel?
2: I mean, obviously you want to drive forever and not have to refuel, but it makes more sense. Then you interact with other stuff with the game. They're going to make you have to pay for certain stuff. And it'll be the whole thing.
0: Now, what remains to be seen is how real the mileage metrics will be. Like, will it actually be in real time how many miles you're going before you have to get gas?
2: I don't think we'll get to that yet in this game.
0: You know, are you pulling into Buc-ee's and all 119 pumps are busy?
1: So you have to wait.
0: You know, you got hookers to kill.
2: That's true.
0: I don't know.
1: What if you're driving a Tesla?
2: I got drugs to push, all right?
0: Is that an option?
2: Florida.
0: Are electric cars an option in these games?
2: Oh, they will be this time, I would imagine.
0: Do you have to pay today's ridiculous gas prices, you think?
2: I don't know.
0: Or it's Grand Theft Auto, you don't pay?
2: When you're in Grand Theft Auto, you just have like the money cheat, and then you don't look at what the price is for anything.
1: Money cheat.
0: Or are criminals smart, and they're going to go to Costco to get their gas, because they got a card.
2: Or you're going to steal a car from somebody at the gas station, because they already paid for it.
0: Or rob someone.
2: That's exactly right.
0: An extra person to cover the gas,
2: Siphon the gas from their car to your car.
0: It doesn't happen a lot on this show, but there is a video game link. Everything that we know about Grand Theft Auto.
2: They're in court right now because somebody's been leaking gameplay.
0: Yeah. All right. Well, that's on the world-famous Rod Ryan Show blog page at thebuzz.com. 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

0: Butthole Surfers and Pepper. Mo shakes her head. Rod Ryan Show. It's where you work now.
1: It gets me every time.
0: You're ours.
1: Let's forget
0: this. This is you. Okay? You're a butthole surfer.
1: Why?
0: You're a butthole surfer now.
1: You don't have a butthole.
0: Yes, you are. You have one. Everybody has one. You got all the holes.
1: Goodbye.
0: Good morning, everybody. Rod Ryan Show. My six picks are on the world famous Rod Ryan Show blog page at thebuzz.com. And as this show loves food, there is some food in there. I shared with everybody early this morning. I finally went to Truth Barbecue, and it lived up to the hype, man. It was great. What I don't get into with you guys is, like, what's the new one that everybody's excited about in the Heights?
1: Mm-hmm.
0: Yeah, there's a new one that, you know, probably...
1: It came from Austin.
0: Mm-hmm.
1: Yes.
0: And then Pinkertons, you hear that mm-hmm. being talked about. I just assume at this point, and this is me being uneducated. If you get to the point where I'm dropping your name because you keep hearing this from everybody. I'm just assuming all those meats are great.
2: Yeah.
0: It's whose sides do you like better? I can't imagine there's one place on this planet that has better potato salad than Truth Barbecue. That potato salad was unbelievable.
1: Money.
0: I'm a guy that makes potato salad, and mine sucks now. Like, mine is terrible. Mine absolutely blows. If somebody's got that recipe, please pass that along to me. But six picks, food. This show loves food, talking about food, pictures of food. There's a food blog page up today.
2: Ooh.
1: Is the new Chick-fil-A stuff on there?
0: No,
1: it was a big day.
0: Alex O just sent that to me.
1: Oh, did he?
0: Because it's waffle day.
1: Yeah.
0: Is there a new waffle chicken sandwich today?
1: Yeah, chicken waffle. And they got rid of the pimento cheese, which was like legendary. So it's really sad.
0: Uh-oh. Okay.
1: I know.
0: Well, we know from talking to them. It's like people are, you know, just people in the industry. It's a big move when they try to change something, move something, take something off the menu. I never really had... I mean, I did my college days, and I did my poor college days, like a lot of you did. I just didn't have that relationship with ramen noodles that a lot of you had. Just never. I know people will. I know people that said they lived on it, mm-hmm. like their entire college
1: it's
0: career.
1: So cheap.
0: You could buy 10 of them for $1. I mean, they were super cheap.
2: Yeah.
0: There's a limited edition bundle that's on the food blog page today, because I think what happens now is, like, okay, now you're. You're all great and successful, but you still have fond memories of
2: never forget what got you here.
0: Your cup noodles, exactly. Right?
2: Your ride or dies.
0: There's a limited edition bundle that combines a 6-pack of cup noodles and 2 appliances. So if you want to like have a baller dorm room situation here.
2: Mm-hmm. Like a hot plate.
0: There's a rapid egg cooker and an insulated electric kettle. And the Cup Noodles X-Dash Dorm Survival Kit. Limited numbers. I have a link up on the food blog page today. It's $70. They say it's valued at $135. They don't say how many are going to be available. So, to my knowledge, it might be sold out already.
1: Run!
0: But, you know, maybe it's something you want to get. All right? Send your college kid to school with maybe something kind of cool. Have you seen the dorm room makeovers that people are doing now?
2: They got interior designers.
0: Yes.
2: And stuff.
0: That is the most ridiculous.
2: Hey, you don't understand how stressful it is to be in an SEC school and be a Kappa Alpha, okay? You don't understand what it's like, all right? If you're a tri-sig, you think you can just walk in there without a ready-to-go dorm room that had an interior decorator when Molly down the hall had 2 interior decorators?
0: I asked my mom.
2: Because her dad owns a bank?
0: I asked my mom for money. I needed help going to community college. She said, what? That's not us. We're not college people. Figure it out.
2: You're throwing 2 tuitions at this if you want to be in Greek life now.
0: College. Community college. Figure it out. Now you got people bringing in pros to pro-decorate dorm rooms.
2: My could be but isn't bunk bed.
0: Golly. All right. Mo, know the show coming up?
1: Ooh, yes. Tickets? AC/DC tickets.
0: Nice.
1: AC/DC, The Pretty Reckless, next Monday night at Reliant. It looks like there's still tickets, Ticketmaster.com, but we'd love for you to win them if you know the show.
0: Okay, a question.
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0: Here we go. 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Welcome back. Rod Ryan Show. Time for Know the Show. We test you on something that was said, done, discussed, I don't know, on the show today. AC/DC. Next Monday night, Reliant Stadium. Pretty reckless opening up the show. Let's be clear about that.
1: Thank you.
0: What's your question today?
1: There's an elephant in the room, in the studio.
0: Well, I'm trying to lose weight, please.
1: We're celebrating Waffle Day, Peach Pie Day. No, why are we celebrating in the studio today?
0: Oh, that nobody else in the world is?
1: Correct.
0: Just us? On a Monday?
1: 713-212-5945. We went all in.
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0: 94.5 The Buzz, Seether, Remedy. Rob Ryan show on this Monday. Getting ready to wrap things up. We're expected to hit about 100 degrees again today with low chances of rain, partly cloudy skies. 3 days in a row hitting a hundo out there, so today could make it four. So do the appropriate things if you're heading outside or if you're working outside. I know we talked to some people working outside today.
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0: All right, here we go. Good morning, Rod Ryan Show.
2: Good morning.
0: Hello, who's this?
2: This is Nat, like Nat King Cole.
0: Okay, Nat, how are you today?
2: I'm doing good.
0: Good to have you on, bro. Let's take a listen to Mo's question. Answer carefully, dude. Get it right.
3: I got a great ticket here for you.
0: I got music lined up. I can't wait. Go.
3: All right, I'm not talking about Waffle Day, Peach Pie Day. No. What are we here in the studio celebrating today?
0: Come on, Nat.
2: Hawaiian Shirt Day.
0: Why, though?
3: Where's
0: the why here? No, I'm asking you. I'm asking Alex. Why on a Monday?
4: Because we needed it.
3: We missed it on Friday.
4: Vibes. It's good to come in with good vibes, and I feel like we've all been in good vibes today.
3: It's true. It has felt pretty good.
4: I think we need to keep this going now.
0: It went by quick. Every Monday?
3: We could have different themes on Mondays.
4: I like Hawaiian Shirt Monday.
0: Nat, have you ever seen AC/DC?
2: No, I have not.
0: You're going now, baby.
3: Boom.
0: You're going.
2: All right. That's awesome.
3: Next Monday night, Reliant Stadium. Nat, we can't wait to hear how it is.
0: Who's opening?
3: The Pretty Reckless.
0: Yes.
3: Yes.
0: Thank you.
3: You're welcome. Tickets on sale now, Ticketmaster.com. Congratulations, Nat.
0: Way to go, Nat.
2: Thank you all.
0: I look ridiculous today, Nat, but I did it for you. I did it for you, bro.
3: Rod's wearing a full suit.
2: All right.
3: Pants matching set.
2: I'm watching on the YouTube live.
3: Oh, you see my bikini?
2: Yeah.
3: Hi.
2: Yes.
0: Most in a bikini, shells covering her taz. All right. Great job, Nat. Thank you. Hang on the phone for me. We'll set you up with your tickets to go see this band right here. All right. Keep it rolling. I like the good times here. Six-time Hall of Famer, one-time world champion, Adam the Cop. He won today. He got back in the game. Fresh out of bed, head-to-head. We play every morning at 6:20. Kenny, Joseph. Well, Kenny won the tickets, gave them to Joseph.
3: That's right.
0: Buck Cherry, Blackstone Cherry tickets. It was a weird thing that happened on the show today, but it worked out well. We gave away sold-out tickets to see Stained at 7:20. TJ won those tickets. Thank you to Shell Federal Credit Union, the Suburb Summer Sizzler. Oh, my God. Michael and Gabby. When can I go listen to that on YouTube? Or when can I go listen to that on a podcast?
4: Probably by like 10, 15.
0: Okay. I guess you can go back and watch YouTube.
4: You can go watch the YouTube.

I'm not sure if it's science, but do you find like on Mondays, whenever you're sitting down, moving around, you grunt a little bit more? It's like leftovers from the weekend that are still kicking in. Let's get them all out. All those grunts need to go. We got a work week to knock out. Here comes your midday. We are Houston's Rockin' Alternative. It's Sherman 84.5, The Buzz, Blink 182. Stranger.

Lincoln Park in your midday. Sherman 84.5, the bus. Hopefully it's entertaining for you. Everybody's always asking what concert tickets I'm giving away at the start of the week. So on the Buzz Instagram page every week, going to be hopping on real quick to get you that list, as well as right now, we got You Pick Your Tickets in 120. This week, we got you in to see Buck Cherry, Theory of a Dead Man, and Switchfoot, two winners right after your nonstop dinner.

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sure there's a PSA in here somewhere. We've got to start paying attention. Sherman, you've been 94.5, The Buzz. Looks like things got real serious this past Friday. Buck Cherry was in a wreck while they were on tour passing through South Carolina at about 2 a.m. Everybody was okay from the band, but somebody that was in the wreck outside of the bus, they got out of their car while they were on the highway. It seemed then another collision happened. Things got fatal. My heart's breaking to read news like this on a Monday. That full story on the Rod Ryan Show page over at thebuzz.com. 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

You know it, I know it. When we're all suffering together, it hurts just a little bit less. Another heat advisory in effect today. It's Sherman 94.5, the bus. High of 98 degrees here in H-Town. Going to be upper 90s for the rest of the week, except this is where we start crossing our fingers as a community. Maybe some rain coming at us on Friday might start bringing those temperatures down. This is exactly what we need. Red Hot Chili Peppers.

Sending out those good vibes. My brain working overtime to get you pumped up on that Monday. We are Houston's Rockin' Alternative, Sherman 845 Bus. The infamous nonstop Nooner, launching at 11:50. Also, going to be looking for our next winner at the beginning of your 1 o'clock hour to fly you out to the iHeartRadio Music Fest. Let's get you out of H-Town. Come on, 11 o'clock. Let's go.

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4: Houston's Rock and Alternative.

Telling you, it's good. Here comes that short and sweet music news on your Monday. It's Sherman 84.5, the bus. It's those live concerts. It's different. Foo Fighters performing with the Los Angeles Philharmonic Orchestra. Talk about beautiful. Get some of those goosebumps rolling up your arms. Somebody's got some cell phone video. Of course they do. All your details online. It's worth a watch. Lenny Kravitz right now.

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0: Got you in to see Buck Cherry, Theory of a Dead Man, and Switchfoot. I'll get those winners right after your nonstop nooner. Smashing Pumpkins.

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It's Jeremy, you may taste less than an hour away. So try to look for that next winner to fly you out to the iHeartRadio Music Fest. 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

0: 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We got Sabrina in Willowbrook, Alyssa in Sugarland. The winner advances to the final four of the tournament and puts $250 in their pocket. 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

doing everything to keep you motivated. We made it to that 1 o'clock hour. This midday's almost done. Keep it going. We are Houston's Rockin' Alternative. It's Sherman 84.5, the bus. Let's get that next winner. Fly you out to the iHeartRadio Music Fest. Another keyword to win it right after Bad Omens. And as soon as we get back, here comes your Monday edition of You Pick Your Tickets.

0: Yeah.
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2: 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The Buzz.

Making that 1 o'clock hour big. We're just getting winner after winner. Here comes round one of You Pick Your Tickets. This week, got you waiting to see Buck Cherry, Theory of a Dead Man, or Switchfoot. 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

That's how it works. Your first winner taking the theory of a dead man tickets. 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Jeremy@thebuzz.com. 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

Knocking out that Monday midday. High fives all around. We're Houston's Rocket Alternative. It's Sherman 84.5, the bus. I got to bow down to Teresa this week. She's coming in with some bomb tickets all week long. Teresa's got the mic. She's got you waiting to see Stained and AC/DC. She'll grab that first winner at 420. I lost

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4: Houston's Rock and Alternative.

I know our Astros are making national news right now, but how about this for the headline? This is the headline I looked at today. San Francisco 49ers owner Jed York, the owner of the 49ers, has pled no contest after arrest at Ohio trailer park engaging in prostitution. What? I'm sorry. Let me clean out my ears. What? This is just NFL preseason. Oh, we have so many more weeks to go. I'm Teresa. Welcome to the buzz. I mean...

Kings of Leon, they've been up there on that stage for the iHeartRadio Music Festival. They were there playing in 2017. Well, now this year's edition is coming up in less than a month. And in Vegas this year, it's going to be Weezer and Muse and Benson Boone and a ton of other great bands. And hopefully you're going to be there too. We'll have your next chance to win your way to the iHeartRadio Music Festival. 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

0: should be high of 89. I'm wearing a hoodie that day. Maybe a turtleneck or my faux fur. 89 the high. I love it. All right, here's what I want to do for you guys. I love you so much. At 3:10, I'm going to give you early entry for the 5 o'clock contest to get you into the sold-out Stain Show.
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All right, my friends, right now I'm going to give you early entry for the contest that we're going to play in the 5 o'clock hour. Just in case you're busy, you'll have an entry and a shot to go to the Sold Out Stain Show. Because I love you guys. I'm here for 5 hours. And I know you have things to do, so I'm just trying to help out. So, Stain, Break the Cycle 25th Anniversary Tour. It's sold out. All right, Seether, Hinder, Huba, Stank on the bill. I got a pair of tickets. We're going to play the Monday game after 5. I'm thinking of a number between 1 and 50. Right? I've already chosen the number. I've got it written down and circled. Hit the red talkback mic on your iHeart app and put your early entries in. Hey, at least you have a shot, right? I've tried.

0: 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What's up? 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

those days where your vitamins like turn on. I take tons of vitamins every day, and I took a B complex before I came in here, and it's haunting me. It's in my throat. I feel like I smell like a GNC. Can you smell it through the speaker? I can't get it out of. I can't get the taste out of my mouth. I'm going through it right now. I'm Teresa. We are 94.5 The Buzz. I'm gonna dedicate this song to myself.

just found out something juicy. Tomorrow morning, there's going to be an announcement. We are adding another band to our iHeartRadio Music Festival. And all I can tell you is it's one of our bands, which we already have three bands on it. We've got Goo Goo's, we've got Muse and Weezer. Another one of our bands are going to be added to the lineup. You'll find out tomorrow morning, but that's all I can say. I'm Teresa. I'm sorry. It's exciting. It's good. You're not going to be mad. We are 94.5 The Buzz. It'll make you more excited to like win the trip I'm giving you today after 5.

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Power Up Tour with the Pretty Reckless here August 31 at Reliant. Remember, it's not NRG anymore. It's Reliant Stadium. That's the show. If you want to go, hit that red talk back mic right now. You know what to say. Hey, T, hook it up for me. I'll pick one of you. Good luck.

0: I love this because I'm not even going to stop the music flow. Let's just see who's going to win the AC/DC tickets. I forgot what button to push. I forgot what line they're on. I'm just going to guess.
1: AT, hook it up for me with them AC/DCs.
0: There he is. That's Freddie Oliver. Freddie, my man, you got the win. Five Nights at Freddy's at AC/DC. Well done. I'm going to hit you up now. I'm Teresa. Welcome to The Buzz.

case anybody was wondering how Sydney Sweeney's doing, her lingerie brand, Syrin, S-Y-R-N, it just launched a couple months ago. It's already struggling. No one's buying it. They say the marketing says it's too heavily focused on her rather than like the undies itself. So if anybody needs some new panties, syrn.com, check it out. I'm Teresa.

0: 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We got Sabrina in Willowbrook, Alyssa in Sugarland. 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
2: 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And mental note, we're announcing another artist tomorrow, and it's one of ours. That's all I can say. All right, your win, your trip for free is at 5:10 p.m. Then after that, we play the Monday game to get you into Sold Out Stained. I'm Teresa. Welcome to The Buzz. We've got a lot to do.

All right, my friends, let's get you into Vegas. I'm Teresa. Welcome to The Buzz. So, iHeartRadio Music Festival. We got Benson Boone there, Goo Goo Dolls, Weezer, Muse, Snoop Dogg, Zara Larsson, Kenny Chesney, Lainey Wilson. And we're going to add another artist tomorrow, which is one of our artists. It's very exciting. I'm just saying. You're going to love this trip. Get ready. Keyword for the win is after 3 days grace. It's

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1: Yeah.
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0: 5, The Buzz. It's Teresa Rockface on socials. I am ready to play the Monday game. I'm thinking of a number between 1 and 50. First person to get it right, you're going to go to the sold-out Stained show. You got Stained, Seether, Hoopa Stank, Hinder, Lips of an Angel. So open up that iHeart app with us on. Hit the red talkback mic. Give me your answers. Let me do a couple of the early entries. It always kind of helps us out.
1: Hi, Teresa. It's Emily. Is the number you're thinking about 33?
0: It is not. You're not horribly off, but you're not close. But you're not correct either. Let me do one more.
1: Hey, I know I have a shot. Let's hope I get it right.
0: Okay.
1: 42. That's the number.
0: Ooh, who was that? Stephanie, you're close. You're close, and that's all I'm going to say. I'm thinking of a number between 1 and 50.

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1: If a robot did this, it'd sound a hell of a lot smoother. 94.5 The Buzz. Yeah, we're guaranteed human.

0: Thank you, Papa Roach. I'm Teresa. We're playing the game. I'm thinking of a number between 1 and 50. Don't worry, I'm not stopping the music flow. We're going to play as I get you into the pumpkin. So where are we at?
1: I'd like to guess the number 37.
0: 37, no. You're getting closer. You guys are playing for sold out stained tickets, which you already know.
2: This is Cameron Sloan from Manville, Texas.
0: Come on.
2: And my number, I'm going to guess, is number 47.
0: Little too high. Okay, that's way too high.
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0: Ooh, we are getting closer.
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0: But nope, not 43. 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
6: Hey, T, the number you're thinking of that I know is 40.
0: Yes!
6: Thanks.
0: The big 4-0, baby. Who was that? Sonny, congratulations. You're going to the sold-out stage show. Well done. We are 94.5 The Buzz.

Real quick, let me take a left turn from the Fall Out Boy. Ghost fans, Too Big to Rig, starting on Wednesday. That's their concert film. It will be in select theaters for a limited time only. They announced they're going to do a soundtrack to go along with it. So the number 2BigToRig.com. 2BigToRig.com. Check that out. It's got everything you need. I'm Teresa. We are 94.5 The Buzz after 6. It's all music, but I do need to talk about the GTA 6.

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All right, let me give you a quick little update. GTA 6, the leak. So the cyber leak bad guys have leaked some gameplay and some maps. No spoilers yet, but Rockstar is investigating, trying to find out who it is, which makes us know all the things that have dropped are probably real. I gotta be honest, I don't care. I just want the game. Because in this new GTA 6, us ladies are going to be able to have avatars that actually look like women. When you play GTA now with the past versions, like my avatar looks like my brother is trying to dress as me. You know, so I just want the updates. I want the new game. I don't care how it gets here. Right? I don't care. All right. We are 94.5 The Buzz. I'm Teresa. It's Nirvana.

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Hey, tomorrow at around 9, we're going to add another artist to our iHeartRadio Music Festival. FYI, it's one of our bands. I'm stoked, and it's going to make these trips to Vegas that you're winning all week even better. I'm Teresa. We are 94.5 The Buzz. There's Nickelback.

The Metallica on a Monday. I kept things short and sweet because that's Monday. We don't need much more. Just about the music and the free stuff. Tomorrow I'm back at 2. Talk back karaoke all week for sold out Stain tickets, just so you know. Get your pipes warmed up and ready. I'm Teresa. Allie's next. I'll see you guys tomorrow. I love

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